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1: Sir Keir Starmer insists he will not walk away from the job of Prime Minister following more than a week of turbulence which saw five of his ministers resign. The PM says he's getting on with the job.
2: The last 10 days there's been a lot of activity which hasn't been as focused in my view as it should have been, and I remind myself every day that I was elected into office to serve the people, to serve the country. That's what I believe in, and that's what I'll be getting on with.
1: Sir Keir's leadership is likely to be challenged by Manchester Mayor Andy Burnham if he is successful in his bid to become Labour MP for Makerfield. Setting out his pitch, Burnham told an investment summit in Leeds that a vote for him was a vote to change Labour.
3: I know what my party has offered in the past has simply not been good enough. The loss of faith of voters across the North, so many of whom once saw us as their natural party, is our fault and nobody else's. I want to help fix that, and I hope people will give me the chance to make that case.
1: President Trump says he's holding off on a military attack on Iran due to a request by the leaders of Qatar, Saudi Arabia and the United Arab Emirates. On his Truth Social platform, he says he's been informed that a deal would be made that is very acceptable to the US. Iran has not publicly commented on Trump's latest statement. The Ebola outbreak has been declared a public health emergency of international concern. At least 100 people have died in the Democratic Republic of Congo and Uganda. A man's been arrested after reports two teenage girls were raped on a beach in Great Yarmouth. Police say they're hunting another suspect after the incident in the early hours on Saturday. A man in his 30s has been arrested in Northamptonshire on suspicion of rape. And the King was all smiles as he met Sir David Beckham and Alan Titchmarsh at the Chelsea Flower Show. For only the second time, a ban on garden gnomes has been lifted. That's the latest from Radio News Hub. I'm David Hall.
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1: Rain will quickly clear throughout the morning, leaving a day of sunshine and frequent showers. Those showers will be heavy at times with hail and thunder. Temperatures around average, a high of 15 degrees Celsius.
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1: Andy Burnham says he's not proposing the UK considers rejoining the European Union. The Greater Manchester Mayor, who's hoping to stand in the Makerfield by-election, says Brexit has been damaging. It comes after Wes Streeting said the UK should one day rejoin the EU. But Mr Burnham says it's not on his agenda.
2: I'm not proposing that the UK considers rejoining the EU. I respect the decision that was made at the referendum, and it's going to undermine everything I've said about strengthening democracy if we don't respect that vote.
1: Meanwhile, the PM's insisted he will not set out a timetable to stand down if Mr Burnham returns to Westminster. Police in the United States say two suspects are dead after a shooting at a mosque in San Diego. The incident took place at the Islamic Center of San Diego in the city's Claremont district. Witnesses say they heard up to 30 shots being fired, and hospital officials in the city claim multiple people have been injured. At least 100 deaths have now been reported in the Ebola outbreak in the Democratic Republic of Congo and Uganda. 390 cases are suspected, including six Americans. UN spokesman Farhan Haq says it's a worrying time.
3: This is a specific strain called the Bundibugyo strain of the virus, and there are no licensed vaccines or specific therapeutics for this strain. So that creates a huge problem, and we hope the research into this strain can allow for vaccines to be developed as soon as possible.
1: Nigel Farage is facing more questions about his finances. It's over a claim he used a fee from appearing on a TV show to buy a £1.4 million home, but his company accounts suggest he received the money after the house purchase. And Channel 4 has removed all previous seasons of Married at First Sight UK from its streaming platforms. It follows very serious allegations of wrongdoing made against a small number of past contributors. The broadcaster previously announced a review into contributor welfare on the programme. That's the latest from Radio News Hub. I'm David Hall.
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1: Rain will quickly clear throughout the morning, leaving a day of sunshine and frequent showers. Those showers will be heavy at times with hail and thunder. Temperatures around average, a high of 15 degrees Celsius.
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2: 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His lips were thin, a beer stain, a tear stained. Was a pain that made me cold enough after the ocean.

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It is Blue Boy and Remember Me at Tameside Radio. It is 10 past six. We also play Dire Straits and The Walk of Life, always a classic song. It's the More Music Hour here, and it is Tuesday morning, the 19th of May. Thanks so much for choosing Tameside Radio. I've got the retro countdown here later this morning. That is at 10 o'clock. We'll go back to a mystery year, and you try and work out the year and the number one. I think we're going to be somewhere in the 90s today. So if you enjoyed that Blue Boy song, listen up. We'll do 90s galore at 10 o'clock this morning. First up, going to play Elton John after Meghan Trainor. You can say what you

0: Kings of Leon and You Somebody. It was also Wham Do Project before that as well. And King of My Castle. Good morning from Alex. Martin Emery has got the quiz at 11 o'clock this morning. The school time options quiz just after 12:30 on his show. Also, we'll do Statistically Speaking a little bit later as well. And Cameron Kennedy on from 3 this afternoon, including an hour of your favourite songs. You can WhatsApp us anytime and book something in. Just let me know it's for Cam and I'll pass it on. 07787 350 452. On the way, we'll see what's breaking in the newsroom. But first, here's a song from Gaga from the brand new Devil Wears Prada 2.
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transfer into a runway. 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

0: We write in my columns at lunch time today for the Tameside Reporter and Glossop Chronicle, which are out this Thursday. And I've written, or I will be writing, about grassroots theatre, specifically one that I went to see the other day, starring my friend Karen. And it's really important to support the smaller productions. There's loads of them around Tameside, places like the Guybridge Theatre, stuff that goes on at the George Lawton Hall, as well as going to the bigger venues. It's really important we support the grassroots ones as well. So I'll write a bit about that for the paper later on today. On the way next, going to play Talk and some Huey Lewis as well.
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4: From Radio News Hub, I'm Frankie Hairsine. The Prime Minister will assemble his new cabinet for the first time today after insisting he will not walk away from Downing Street. Donald Trump says he's holding off a planned attack on Iran at the request of his Gulf allies. Three men have been killed in a shooting at a mosque in San Diego. Police say the two teenagers who opened fire were both found dead in a vehicle nearby. And Luke Littler, Ella Toon and Cynthia Erivo are among the stars receiving honours at Windsor Castle today.
3: We are Denton.

Huey Lewis and the News and Stuck With You on Tameside Radio. Keir Starmer saying, I won't walk away, on the front of today's Mirror. Defiant Keir Starmer again rejecting calls to quit as his main leadership rival turned up the pressure. The PM has been urged to set out a timetable for his departure following Labour's local election routing. But he insists yesterday, I'm not going to walk away. I want to fight the next election. It comes as the man tipped to be Starmer's biggest challenger, Andy Burnham, attacked the party's record, saying Labour needs to change if we are to regain trust. The Greater Manchester Mayor softened his stance on Brexit, saying the last thing we should do is rerun these arguments. Probably something to do with the fact that Makerfield voted quite largely for reform in the local elections. Well over half the country thinks Brexit was a bad idea, but relitigating arguments from 10 years ago, risky at best. So, not enough popcorn for politics at the moment. 17 minutes to 7. This is Harry Styles and Aperture playing at Tameside.

Someone rather unkindly said that the Eurovision guy, Look Mom No Computer, looked a bit like a Timu Howard Jones the other day. That is new song, and we also played Harry Styles' Aperture as well. Time now is 7 minutes to seven. I'll play Cameo on the way before the news after Madonna and Sabrina.

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1: The Prime Minister will welcome his new look cabinet for the first time today. Ben Monte has the details.
2: Sir Keir Starmer assembles his cabinet for the first time without former Health Secretary Wes Streeting, who announced his resignation last week. The PM remains under significant pressure from both him and Andy Burnham, who pledged yesterday that he would change Labour should he stand and win in the Makerfield by-election. But Sir Keir says he's not walking away from Downing Street, even if the Mayor of Greater Manchester makes his way to Parliament.
1: Donald Trump has called off planned strikes on Iran, but says if they don't act quickly to reach a peace deal, there'll be nothing left for them. The US President's Gulf allies requested that he hold off the attacks, with many of them reportedly believing a deal can be reached if serious negotiations take place. Three men have been killed after a shooting at a mosque in San Diego in the US. Police say the attack is being investigated as a hate crime, while the two teenagers believed to have carried it out were both found dead in a car nearby. One of those killed was a security guard whose actions are said to have been heroic. A record number of drivers have been caught repeatedly drug driving. According to new RAC analysis of DVLA data, more than 12,000 drivers have been caught drug driving on at least three separate occasions in the last 11 years. That's five times the number caught repeat drink driving over the same period. Rod Dennis is their spokesperson.
3: The most obvious one is probably what the current penalties are. At the moment, you face a kind of minimum one-year driving ban, a fine and up to 6 months in prison if you're caught drug driving. Perhaps those penalties aren't strict enough to deter people. So I think that's one area that needs to be looked at.
1: And could there be an end in sight to Pep Guardiola's reign at Manchester City? Well, the club have not commented on fresh reports suggesting the Spaniard could be leaving at the end of the season after 10 years at the helm, winning 20 trophies. Former Chelsea boss Enzo Maresca's name is being floated as a possible replacement. That's the latest from Radio News Hub. I'm Frankie Hersine.
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5: From Tameside Radio Newsroom, I'm Usma Roger. Parking near Royal Oldham Hospital has been labelled an absolute nightmare, with people saying they struggle to leave the house as cars take over the pavement. One man who says he was issued a parking fine while visiting his dying dad said the current situation was leaving families very distraught. Earlier this year, it was revealed over 4,000 fines were dished out between 2024 and 2025 at Royal Oldham Hospital by the Northern Care Alliance Foundation Trust, and 2,133 warning notices were issued. The NCA data showed £838,000 was generated at the hospital from charges and fines. A primary school in Duckingfield has been told by the government they could have their funding cut if rapid improvements are not made. Ravensfield Primary School was visited by the Education Watchdog in February, who criticised the teaching behaviour and achievement at the school. The Clarendon Street site made headlines in January after teachers went on strike over allegations of violence. According to inspectors, the school has many students lacking the basic knowledge in writing and mathematics earlier on, and leads to them falling behind in later years. Lead Inspector Jolson led a team of five who gave a long list of improvements to the Tameside school, scoring them as either needs attention or urgent improvement in every category. A Hadfield Primary School is appealing for community support to help fund a new outdoor shelter that would allow children to continue learning in nature throughout the year. Pupils and staff at St Andrew's COV Junior School have launched a fundraising campaign to create a permanent covered structure in the school's Forest School area, where nature clubs and outdoor lessons and environmental projects already take place several times a week. In a video promoting the campaign, which can be viewed on the school's fundraising page, children explain how outdoor learning benefits both education and well-being. That's it for now. For more on these stories, head to tamesideradio.com.
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7: Good morning. Today is a mixed bag of sunshine and showers. We've got top temperatures for Tameside of 15 degrees C and a gentle breeze, dropping overnight to 10 Celsius. And another unsettled day for tomorrow. It's looking lovely towards the weekend, though, getting warm and sunny, Sunday, Monday in particular. And the pollen count today for Tameside and Glossop is low.

Blur and Country House. Remember the Britpop battles of the mid-90s? Blur v Oasis. I think Blur won the battle, didn't they? But Oasis won the war, arguably. Looking at the Sunday Times Rich List, the Gallaghers did very well out of those gigs last year. Morning from Alex. It's almost 7:15, and it's time for our snooze song today. This one is from Odyssey. If you're looking for a way out...

0: like this on Late Night Love Songs from 11 o'clock tonight. Songs like Faith Hill, Nat King Cole and Paul Weller. It's Tameside Radio and that is the fabulous Odyssey if you're looking for a way out. We'll look at the front pages on the way. Also, I've got the Miles Smith latest single called Hold Me in the Dark. Milky and Benson Boone all on the way before the 7:30 headlines. It's Tameside Radio and today is Tuesday, the 19th of May. I hope you're okay.
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0: It is Milky and Just the Way You Are playing here on Tameside Radio 103.6 FM. It's 7:23 on breakfast. I've got the front pages on the way very soon. I just need to get my keyboard working. Someone's unplugged it. But we will bring them to you in a couple of songs time. Morning to Chris, who very much enjoyed the Odyssey. He said, morning, Alex. Tune. Yeah, I've not played If You're Looking for a Way Out in ages. It is a great tune. Very underrated. So, Chris, I'm glad you enjoyed. The WhatsApp is 07787 350 452.
1: I never met you, but I wanted to invite you to the party. And you walked in with those green eyes, never stolen by nobody. And they flicker to the future for a moment I could picture. Then you touched me

0: It is Hold Me in the Dark, and that one is Miles Smith here on Tameside Radio. UK unemployment is up to 5%, according to the latest figures that are out today. And I'm going to bring you the front pages in an alternative way, because definitely got a keyboard that's been unplugged and I can't find the plug. So anyway, we've found the front pages. It's all good. The Daily Telegraph says Starmer sabotages Burnham on Brexit. The PM says debate could happen as challenger seeks to keep Leave voters on side. Meanwhile, in the Mirror, I won't walk away. The PM rejects a call to set out a departure timetable and is up for the fight. The Mail says slippery Burnham's two U-turns in a day. He changes his mind first on rejoining the EU, they say, and now says he'll stick with Reeves's rules, meaning tax hikes. And The Times says Burnham is far ahead of Starmer in amongst the Labour voters. And Burnham says Labour must change to regain trust. That's in The Guardian. Brits apparently want to keep the pension triple lock, says The Express. And The Eye reckons HS2 will cost more than NASA's Artemis moon mission. Wow, that is a stat, isn't it? HS2, even in the scaled-back version, more expensive than the mission to the moon. And Katie Price's husband is exposed as a con man, according to The Sun today. Turns out he's not been kidnapped.
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0: All right, 7:31, and on the roads at the moment, we have got congestion due to an earlier police incident on the M60 between Failsworth and Ashton. That's 22 to 23. Congestion to before Hollingwood at 21. Long delays on the clockwise, even though all the roads is now back open. So look out for that. Delays worth avoiding if you can. Anything else so far is not in front of me. Everything else looks fairly good around the town centres, and the trains, buses and trams all running without incident. Anything else, let me know on the jam line, please. The headlines and the money on the way.
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6: From Radio News Hub, I'm Frankie Hairsine. The Prime Minister will welcome his new look cabinet for the first time today, while polls suggest Andy Burnham would win a leadership contest if he stood. Three men have been killed after a shooting at a mosque in San Diego. Police say the attack is being investigated as a hate crime. Respondents to a government consultation say the voices of children and parents are not being listened to in planned reforms to the SEND system. And it's reported Pep Guardiola could be leaving Manchester City at the end of the season.
1: Tameside Radio, Business News.
7: The FTSE 100 closed higher on Monday, recouping most of Friday's hefty falls amid a calmer bond market. It was up 128 points. Ministers are facing a Commons challenge to their plan to block new licences for exploring new oil and gas fields. The Conservatives have prepared an amendment to the King's speech in an effort to force a vote on the government's opposition to new licences. Lloyds Banking Group's considering phasing out the Halifax brand. The move, which could bring an end to the 173-year institutions expected to be announced over the summer. Halifax granted its first mortgage in 1853. Around 15 million people are thought to be under-saving for their retirement. The Pensions Commission say a fresh national settlement for pensions is needed. Women, low and middle earners and the self-employed are among those who could be particularly at risk. And more than half of people believe artificial intelligence will lead to widespread unemployment. A survey also found that over a fifth think it will eliminate jobs fast enough to cause civil unrest.
8: Alex Cann in the morning. With Home Estate Agents, there's no agent like home.

Sophie Lispector's Murder on the Dance Floor here on Tameside Radio. And time now is nearly 20 to 8. It's Alex with you until Martin, who's on at 11 this morning. And today is the 19th of May. We say happy birthday to Professor Alice Roberts, who is 53. Pete Townsend from The Who is 81. I guess we should play some classic Who, shouldn't we, really? And I've got another musical birthday as well from Grace Jones. We'll do both of those. After Sam Smith, the singer, they are 34 today. And here is Sam with Normani, Dancing with a Stranger. It's Tameside Radio. Hope you're good this morning.

Sam Smith and Normani and Dancing with a Stranger playing here on Tameside Radio. So Sam is 34 today. Happy birthday. And a couple more musical birthdays, beginning with Pete Townsend of The Who fame, who is 81 today. Thought we'd play Pinball Wizards. Bit of a classic for you. Tina Moore from the 90s coming up before 8 this morning, and a new one from Casey Musgraves as well.

The Who and Pinball Wizard Pete Townsend is 81 today. This is Tameside Radio. Thanks for having the show on this morning. And one more musical birthday. This is Grace Jones. You remember her famous encounter with Russell Harty? If you're of an age, you'll remember that. And she is 78 today.

0: So that was Grace Jones, Slave to the Rhythm. She's celebrating her birthday today, along with Pete Townsend from The Who. It's Alex Cann here on the radio until 11 this morning. Do a 90s retro countdown just for you at 10. And Tina Moore from the 90s, plus a new song from Casey Musgraves before a news update at 8.
1: 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There's no agent like home.
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Tina Moore, Never Gonna Let You Go on Tameside Radio. Right, latest news at 8 o'clock is on the way in a moment. And we like to play the best new music here. This is Casey Musgraves, really good song called Dry Spell.

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1: The Prime Minister will assemble his new cabinet for the first time today after insisting he will not walk away from Downing Street. Ben Monte has more.
2: Sir Keir Starmer says even if Mayor of Greater Manchester Andy Burnham makes his way to Parliament, he would not be setting out a timetable for his departure. It's despite the fact that YouGov polling finds Burnham to be the most popular choice for leader among Labour members. He's pledged that should he stand in the Makerfield by-election, a vote for him would be a vote to change his party.
1: Channel 4 has removed all previous seasons of Married at First Sight UK from its streaming platforms after allegations of sexual assault. Three women made allegations to the BBC about their on-screen husbands. The broadcaster say prompt and appropriate action was taken at the time based on the information that they had available. Three men have been killed in a shooting at a mosque in San Diego. Police say two teenagers opened fire and both were found dead in a vehicle nearby. The incident is being treated as a hate crime. The rate of unemployment has risen to 5% in the 3 months to March, up from 4.9% in the 3 months to February. Meanwhile, average earnings growth fell to 3.4%. The voices of children and parents are not being listened to in planned reforms to the SEND system. That's according to respondents to a government consultation. Some say it can feel tokenistic when asked to give their views and are calling for a more meaningful conversation. More than 12,000 drivers have been caught drug driving on at least three separate occasions in the last 11 years. That's according to new RAC analysis of DVLA data, and it's five times the number caught repeat drink driving over the same period. Rod Dennis is their spokesperson.
3: At the moment, they have to wait for a court case before they can actually ban that driver on the road. There's a chance that driver's going to reoffend, and if they're addicted to drugs, obviously there's a much greater chance of that. So I think giving police the powers to immediately take people's license away at the roadside is one thing we'd like to see.
1: And Luke Littler, Ella Toon and Cynthia Erivo will be among those receiving honours at Windsor Castle today. 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
6: And now with the top stories from Tameside Radio Newsroom, I'm Usma Raja. Parking near Royal Oldham Hospital has been labelled an absolute nightmare, with people saying they struggle to leave the house as cars take over the pavement. One man who says he was issued a parking fine while visiting his dying dad said the current situation was leaving families very distraught. Earlier this year, it was revealed over 4,000 fines were dished out between 2024 and 2025 at Royal Oldham Hospital by the Northern Care Alliance Foundation Trust, and 2,133 warning notices were issued. The NCA data showed £838,000 was generated at the hospital from charges and fines. A primary school in Duckingfield has been told by the government they could have their funding cut if rapid improvements are not made. Ravensfield Primary School was visited by the Education Watchdog in February, who criticised the teaching behaviour and achievement at the school. The Clarendon Street site made headlines in January after teachers went on strike over allegations of violence. According to inspectors, the school has many students lacking the basic knowledge in writing and mathematics earlier on, and leads to them falling behind in later years. Lead Inspector Yolson led a team of five who gave a long list of improvements to the Tameside School, scoring them as either needs attention or urgent improvement in every category. A Hadfield Primary School is appealing for community support to help fund a new outdoor shelter that would allow children to continue learning in nature throughout the year. Pupils and staff at St Andrews COV Junior School have launched a fundraising campaign to create a permanent covered structure in the school's Forest School area, where nature clubs and outdoor lessons and environmental projects already take place several times a week. In a video promoting the campaign, which can be viewed on the school's fundraising page, children explain how outdoor learning benefits both education and well-being. That's it for now. For more on these stories, head to tamesideradio.com.
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8: 8:05 and today is set to be rather showery with a mixture of sunshine and heavy showers for Tameside and Glossop. Tops of 16 degrees C. Dropping overnight to 10 Celsius and the overcast and changeable weather continuing for the next few days, although the weekend looks really good. Sunday, Monday in particular for the bank holiday could be mid-20s. In fact, there's a period of sunny weather from Sunday to Wednesday, so four nice days in a row to look forward to. So that's nice, isn't it?
7: We are Ducking Fields.
8: Still got delays on the M60 following an earlier police incident around Failsworth. Congestion back on the clockwise side to 19. But all lanes are back open. Busy as well between Simister Island and Prestwich on the anti-clockwise.

It is Spotlight from Jennifer Hudson, and we also played Fleetwood Mac, You Make Loving Fun. This is Tameside Radio, 103.6 FM. The Sun today is reporting Pep Guardiola is set to leave Man City after a decade in charge. And Enzo Maresca is set to replace Pep as the Man City manager 4 months after his Chelsea sacking. That is what The Sun is reporting today. News broke on Monday evening that the Spanish boss plans to quit after 10 years at the Etihad. It's now understood that Maresca is primed to take over, reports The Sun. He's being viewed as the suitable long-term successor to Guardiola as and when he decided to move on. So more on the sports coming up at 8:30. And I've also got Amy Winehouse on the way, plus some classic Madonna. And this one is brand new from Shania Twain. No.

0: It is Shania Twain and Dirty Rosie. It's a brand new single on Tameside Radio. Right, 8:17 is the time. It is Tuesday morning. Went to see a good film last night starring Bob Odenkirk, who was in Nobody. And the film was called Normal, all about a very quiet town where not a lot happens, but actually under the surface there's a load of tension bubbling up. He's the small town sheriff. And, well, anyway, it all kicks off. And old ladies with knitting needles basically swap knitting needles for guns. If that's your sort of film, if you like daft action, it's very good. Good 3.5 out of 5 for me, that. Tonight I'm off to a preview screening, actually, of a new one, which is called Power Ballad. It's the new Paul Rudd film. So I'll let you know the verdict on that tomorrow. I'll let you into a secret. I'm getting all my cinema in before the half term, because it does get very busy, half term week. So I'm getting them in this week.
1: 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With Home Estate Agents, there's no agent like home.
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4: All I can ever be to you is the darkness that we know and this regret I got accustomed to.

Elvington, and I'll be here with the Rock Zone on Wednesday night. We've got all the regular features. The A to Z of Rock will be playing tracks beginning with the letter M. The feature

Madonna and Open Your Heart on Tameside. 8:26 is the time, the headlines and the sport coming up after a brand new offering now from Olivia Rodrigo. This is Drop Dead.

0: Olivia Rodrigo and Drop Dead playing here on Tameside Radio. Brits are paying the price for being too polite. Nearly a third of us say we regularly overpay on shared bills to avoid awkward conversations. Apparently, nearly half of 25 to 34-year-olds and 42% of 18 to 24-year-olds often end up paying more than their fair share to avoid embarrassing moments. The most awkward conversations are asking for money back, being in debt, mental health struggles, relationship problems, and also how much you earn. The awkwardness of money. I remember at university, we always had one serial underpayer. We used to go out for meals, and there was always somebody. We never found out who it was who underpaid. Everyone else had to kind of make up the difference. And the M60 still looking slow anti-clockwise. That's due to an obstruction on the road around Junction 3. And between Simister Island and Prestwich on the anti-clockwise side, still busy there. Apart from that, it's very busy at Mottram Moor. There's queues all the way back through to Tintwistle on the approach. Also, Woolley Lane is rammed this morning. And no other major problems, really, other than the usual. If you do spot something, though, WhatsApp me, 07787 350452, and we'll get the headlines and the sport ahead of Dead or Alive in just a minute.
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4: From Radio News Hub, I'm Frankie Hairsign. The Prime Minister will assemble his new cabinet for the first time today after insisting he will not walk away from Downing Street. Channel 4 has removed all previous seasons of Married at First Sight UK from its streaming platforms after allegations of sexual assault. The rate of unemployment's risen unexpectedly, while vacancies are at their lowest level for 5 years. Economists say it's due to a pullback on hiring. And fan spending for Harry Styles' 12-night run at Wembley is set to reach £1.1 billion.
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4: Arsenal are inches away from Premier League glory after beating Burnley 1-0 last night, and they could be crowned champions tonight if Manchester City don't get 3 points against Bournemouth. Mikel Arteta says he's ready to become a Cherries fan.
5: The biggest ever. Of Andoni and all the players and all the people that are supporters of Bournemouth, I think we are all are because we know that that means.
4: Well, City boss Pep Guardiola says it will be a tough match though.
6: Bournemouth, 16 or 70 games and, you know, unbeaten. So the run is unbelievable. And only chance we have is win a game. So we have to break that run, otherwise it will be over.
4: Meanwhile, rumours have been circulating that the Spaniard could be leaving the Etihad come the end of the season, and the club have refused to comment. Cricket and Yorkshire wrapped up an impressive win by an innings and 127 runs at Headingley, as Surrey slumped to their first defeat of the season. And Britain's Harriet Dart has beaten China's Yuan in the opening round of the French Open qualifying.
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Dead or Alive, and You Spin Me Round Like a Record, Baby. This is Tameside Radio. The Hour is back on Thursday nights, and that's from 7 o'clock, also Friday from 8, rounding up all the big news stories from the Tameside Reporter and Glossop Chronicle. So make sure you join us for an hour's summary of everything you may have missed. The Rock Zone is here tomorrow night as well at 7 o'clock. Today is Tuesday, the 19th of May. Got Olivia Dean on the way, the new song from Teddy Swims, and a classic from a guy I'm seeing live with Mrs. C next month, Billy Ocean. Can't wait, actually. Seen him once live, and he's so good. So yeah, Billy Ocean, play soon.

It's Mad Con and Beggin on Tameside Radio. Guess the year coming up at 10 o'clock this morning on the Retro Countdown. New tyre day for me today. I suspect it might be all four. Could be quite an expensive Tuesday, but we'll see. There's definitely one that's got a slow morning to find out my movements for today. He obviously sleeps even less than I do. I got just under 4 hours last night. And this one is Olivia Dean, Man I Need. We are Tameside. Thanks for having us on this morning.

Olivia Dean, and that is Man I Need, playing here on Tameside Radio, 103.6 FM. Right, time now is 8:45. We'll do the papers on the way shortly after 9, if you missed them earlier. And, of course, the retro countdown here from 10, the perfect way to start your day, with Guess the Year. Guess the Year and the number one coming up in a bit. And the new Tameside Reporter is out this Thursday. All the latest news in print, plus my columns, which I'll be concocting at lunchtime today.

0: Swims and Mr. Know-It-All, and get yourself some ideas of things to do for the bank holiday, by the way. Go to tamesideradio.com, check out the events calendar, and do let us know on the WhatsApp if you're doing something. We can make sure we add it in. We've got Party in the Park in Denton going on this weekend as well, which I'll tell you more about before nine. In fact, I'll do that right after Billy Ocean.
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5 to 9 on Tameside Radio. Thanks for chilling out with us this morning. Billy Ocean, When the Going Gets Tough. The Tough Get Going. And, of course, Boyzone covered that for Children in Need, didn't they? And Party in the Park in Denton with Councillor Denise Ward on this weekend. Loads happening across Saturday, Sunday, Monday. And there'll be Denton's Got Talent on Monday. 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
1: The Prime Minister will welcome his Nuala cabinet for the first time today. Ben Monse has the details.
2: Sir Keir Starmer assembles his cabinet for the first time without former Health Secretary Wes Streeting, who announced his resignation last week. The PM remains under significant pressure from both him and Andy Burnham, who pledged yesterday that he would change Labour should he stand and win in the Makerfield by-election. But Sir Keir says he's not walking away from Downing Street, even if the Mayor of Greater Manchester makes his way to Parliament.
1: All seasons of Married at First Sight UK have been removed from Channel 4's streaming platforms after serious allegations of sexual assault. The BBC reported that three women made complaints against their on-screen husbands. One said they were even threatened with an acid attack. Channel 4 say prompt and appropriate action was taken at the time. The rate of unemployment has risen unexpectedly, while vacancies are at their lowest level for 5 years. Office for National Statistics data shows that the rate rose to 5% in the 3 months to March. Economists are putting it down to a sharp pullback in hiring across retail and hospitality sectors. Three men have been killed after a shooting at a mosque in San Diego. Police say it is being investigated as a hate crime, while the two teenagers believed to have carried it out were both found dead in a car nearby. More than 12,000 drivers have been caught drunk driving on at least three separate occasions in the last 11 years, five times the number caught repeat drink driving over the same period. That's according to new RAC analysis of DVLA data. Rob Dennis is their spokesperson.
3: Drink driving, I think, is a very well-known issue. People have heard a lot about it. It's the sort of thing people talk about. Drunk driving, much more under the radar. So to see that nearly 41,500 drivers have been convicted of drug driving more than once is really pretty shocking.
1: And those who snapped up tickets for Harry Styles' 12-night run at Wembley are expected to spend over £1 billion in total. Barclays Bank said that equates to nearly £1,000 per person on average. That's the latest from Radio News Hub. I'm Frankie Hersine.
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5: Top stories from Tameside Radio Newsroom, I'm Usma Raja. Parking near Royal Oldham Hospital has been labelled an absolute nightmare, with people saying they struggle to leave the house as cars take over the pavement. One man who says he was issued a parking fine while visiting his dying dad said the current situation was leaving families very distraught. Earlier this year, it was revealed over 4,000 fines were dished out between 2024 and 2025 at Royal Oldham Hospital by the Northern Care Alliance Foundation Trust, and 2,133 warning notices were issued. The NCA data showed £838,000 was generated at the hospital from charges and fines. A primary school in Dockingfield has been told by the government they could have their funding cut if rapid improvements are not made. Ravensfield Primary School was visited by the Education Watchdog in February, who criticised the teaching behaviour and achievement at the school. The Clarendon Street site made headlines in January after teachers went on strike over allegations of violence. According to inspectors, the school has many students lacking the basic knowledge in writing and mathematics earlier on, and leads to them falling behind in later years. Lead Inspector Yolson led a team of five who gave a long list of improvements to the Tameside School, scoring them as either needs attention or urgent improvement in every category. A Hadfield Primary School is appealing for community support to help fund a new outdoor shelter that would allow children to continue learning in nature throughout the year. Pupils and staff at St Andrew's COV Junior School have launched a fundraising campaign to create a permanent covered structure in the school's Forest School area, where nature clubs and outdoor lessons and environmental projects already take place several times a week. In a video promoting the campaign, which can be viewed on the school's fundraising page, children explain how outdoor learning benefits both education and well-being. That's it for now. For more on these stories, head to tamesideradio.com.
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7: Today, plenty of showers doing the rounds. Some of those will be heavy and thundery. 15 Celsius is your maximum, dropping to 10 overnight. And another unsettled day for Wednesday. Sunshine and showers and a moderate breeze. 16 is the high.

Bobby Brown and Two Can Play That Game here on Tameside Radio. Also, Paula Abdul and Straight Up as well. Interesting news that Married at First Sight serious allegations have emerged. Rape claims involving the show are going to be investigated for criminality or wrongdoing, the Department for Culture, Media and Sport have said. Meanwhile, new high street crime units is being unveiled to tackle gangs who are targeting shops following a BBC investigation. And the Swatch has caused massive queues at stores around the UK. The Royal Pop Swatch, I must admit, it does look really nice, but it's nearly £400, so it's a bit of a dear-do. But apparently people were queuing at the Trafford Centre overnight, and there was a bit of a disturbance on Saturday morning before the company said several shops would have to close for the weekend.

0: Alex Warren and Fever Dream. Too much cheese again. This is Tameside Radio, 103.6 FM. Hope you're okay this morning. And, yeah, mixed bag in the papers today, including the revelation that HS2 is costing more than the Artemis 2 mission. I find that incredible, don't you? That's with all the cancelled sections. It was supposed to go originally to Leeds and Manchester, and now it's got that really expensive bat tunnel, hasn't it? Which I think is part of the problem. Anyway, got Prince on the way with an underrated song, Diamonds and Pearls. We've got a retro countdown to do at 10 o'clock this morning as well, with your guesses for the year and the number one. And in other news that you may have missed, Ricky Gervais says he was asked by a Samaritan pal not to let his depressed afterlife character basically be killed off. The Star 64 says, I spoke to a friend who works with the Samaritans and they said, please don't ever make Tony go through his dark thoughts. I tell you what, Afterlife is a good series, isn't it, if you've not seen it. Not sure about Ricky Gervais generally, but I do think Afterlife is good. And Lloyds Banking Group is considering plans to phase out Halifax in a move that could end the brand. I mean the brand, not the town. Bosses are expected to announce the end of the bank as a standalone brand this summer. If it were to be phased out, there'd be no change in customers' account numbers or the protection they get under the Financial Services Compensation Scheme. It's just they wouldn't have a Halifax account. It might be called Lloyds. And a new specialist law enforcement unit is targeting criminal gangs who are operating from so-called dodgy shops on the high street. The £20 million National Crime Agency cell is tasked with coordinating a national response, and 75 new officers will be recruited. Now, 75 for the whole country doesn't sound a lot to me.
1: Alex Cann in the morning with Home Estate Agents. There's no agent like home.
0: Harry Styles' new song, that's coming up. Hope your morning's going well so far. It's Tuesday, 19th of May, Tameside Radio, now playing Beautiful South. I need a little-

0: It is Diamonds and Pearls, and that is Prince. It's 9:25 on Tameside Radio. We will get on some Rolling Stones and In the Stars, their brand new single, which James HK is loving at the moment, from their new album. And Mantronics with Wondrous on the way soon as well. Cher is going to be 80 tomorrow, so we're going to have an hourly Cher song on the show tomorrow morning. If you've got any suggestions for your favourite Cher, let me know, and we could consider it for a play. 80 years old, that's impressive, isn't it? And this one is Harry Styles with Dance No More, his new song.
1: I don't think we should.

0: Oh, good song that, Tameside Radio. The latest reporter is out. Make sure you grab a copy. You can read more about Street Life that's returning on the 6th of June, the first weekend of June. This is going to be a mega weekend. Sir Geoff Hurst, the England legend, is going to be coming home to take penalties on Market Avenue. There's also going to be the unveiling of a brand new World Cup fan zone. Football is only one part of the story. There's a 10-metre stay-puffed marshmallow man, which sounds really cool. There's also a BMX show, live singers, bands, DJs, film and TV props, food and drink. I mean, what isn't there, really? So that's all coming up on the 6th of June. And before that, we got the annual Wit Friday Brass Band Contest that's happening on the 29th of May. So a week on Friday, 11 contests will be hosted across our area, organised by dedicated volunteer teams. So look out for those. And details in the paper this week, which you can read in print or online, of all of the different contests. All right, so grab yourself a reporter and read away on page 3.
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0: Right, roads at the moment not looking too bad. M61 Swinton interchange, there are 25 minutes of delays travelling southbound due to the narrow lanes there. Nothing causing it really, I think it's just weight of traffic. There's a bit of traffic around elsewhere on Mottram Moor, that's looking quite slow. That's a tin whistle. And also the Park Parade lights are slow in Ashton. Anything else, let me know. Showbiz in just a minute.
1: 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There's no agent like home.
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6: Fans attending next month's Harry Styles gigs at Wembley Stadium have got deep pockets. According to Barclays Bank, they'll spend £1.1 billion during his 12-night run. That's despite the ongoing cost of living pressures. Ticket holders are expected to spend a total of £981 on average. The stars have been flocking to Chelsea for the annual Flower Show. Queen guitarist Sir Brian May, comedian Bill Bailey, TV gardener Alan Titchmarsh and presenter Dame Fluella Benjamin have unveiled special gnomes, which are being auctioned for a charity aimed at helping children access gardening. And one show host, Alex Jones and Roman Kemp, have revealed a special rose to celebrate 20 years of their programme. Teenage darts prodigy Luke Littler will receive his MBE at Windsor Castle later. Littler, who became the youngest world champion in the history of darts, aged 17 years and 347 days, was made an MBE for services to the sport in the King's Birthday Honours last year. And boxer Tyson Fury said it was an emotional moment seeing his daughter get married.
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Funtronics and Got to Have Your Love here on Tameside Radio, and it's time for that new song as promised from the Rolling Stones. It's called In the Stars.

It's the Rolling Stones. I think that's really good. It's called In the Stars. Right, 18 minutes to 10 here on Tameside Radio. Retro Countdown is coming up in 20 minutes' time. Taking you back to a classic year. See if you can work out the year and the number one. Martin's here from 11, including the school time options quiz. See if you can be school SWAT. Get 3 out of 3. And by the way, we'll do a few Cher songs defo tomorrow morning. She's 80 tomorrow. Can you believe it? This is Bryan Adams. I've been

Brian Adams and Somebody here at Tameside Radio. It's just gone 9:45, and we have got Jazz Waves on from 9 o'clock tonight with Alan Seven, who's the voice of the speaking clock. If you've got a young person with you, they may not have a clue what the speaking clock is. For goodness sake, don't ring it. It's really expensive. We've got K-Pop Demon Hunters before 10, and this one is ELO.

0: K-pop Demon Hunters and Golden. If you have a little bit of a spare moment today, go onto the Tameside Radio Facebook page and tell us what your favourite kids' TV show was growing up. This was in the light of the news that apparently the number one is Grange Hill. Those over 40 remember that most fondly. I was never that bothered about Grange Hill. I think they were far better. So we'll look at some of your suggestions during the retro countdown today. But have a look. 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
1: Prime Minister will assemble his new cabinet for the first time today after insisting he will not walk away from Downing Street. Ben Monte has more.
2: Sir Keir Starmer says even if Mayor of Greater Manchester Andy Burnham makes his way to Parliament, he would not be setting out a timetable for his departure. It's despite the fact that YouGov polling finds Burnham to be the most popular choice for leader among Labour members. He's pledged that should he stand in the Makerfield by-election, a vote for him would be a vote to change his party.
1: Channel 4 has removed all previous seasons of Married at First Sight UK from its streaming platforms after allegations of sexual assault. Three women made allegations to the BBC about their on-screen husbands. The broadcaster says prompt and appropriate action was taken at the time based on the information that they had available. The rate of unemployment's risen unexpectedly to 5% in the 3 months to March, and job vacancies are at their lowest level in 5 years. Most economists had expected the rate to remain at 4.9%, but the Office for National Statistics say the number of workers on UK payrolls slumped by 100,000. Hundreds of people's remains are to be disturbed to make space for new burials. Bishop Stortford Town Council has been given permission to reuse plots over fears that it could run out of room for burials by 2036. No one has been buried at this plot since 1949, and the council says they're trying to serve their community and not ignore their heritage. A record number of drivers have been caught repeatedly drug driving. According to new RAC analysis of DVLA data, more than 12,000 drivers have been caught drug driving on at least three separate occasions in the last 11 years. That's five times the number caught repeat drink driving over the same period. Rod Dennis is their spokesperson.
3: At the moment, you face a kind of minimum one-year driving ban, a fine and up to 6 months in prison if you're caught drug driving. Perhaps those penalties aren't strict enough to deter people.
1: And it's reported that Pep Guardiola could be leaving Manchester City at the end of the season. From Radio News Hub, I'm Frankie Hersine.
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5: And now with the top stories from Tameside Radio Newsroom, I'm Osma Roger. Parking near Royal Oldham Hospital has been labelled an absolute nightmare, with people saying they struggle to leave the house as cars take over the pavement. One man who says he was issued a parking fine while visiting his dying dad said the current situation was leaving families very distraught. Earlier this year, it was revealed over 4,000 fines were dished out between 2024 and 2025 at Royal Oldham Hospital by the Northern Care Alliance Foundation Trust, and 2,133 warning notices were issued. The NCA data showed £838,000 was generated at the hospital from charges and fines. A primary school in Duckingfield has been told by the government they could have their funding cut if rapid improvements are not made. Ravensfield Primary School was visited by the Education Watchdog in February, who criticised the teaching behaviour and achievement at the school. The Clarendon Street site made headlines in January after teachers went on strike over allegations of violence. According to inspectors, the school has many students lacking the basic knowledge in writing and mathematics earlier on, and leads to them falling behind in later years. Lead Inspector Yolson led a team of five who gave a long list of improvements to the Tameside school, scoring them as either needs attention or urgent improvement in every category. A Hadfield primary school is appealing for community support to help fund a new outdoor shelter that would allow children to continue learning in nature throughout the year. Pupils and staff at St Andrews COVE Junior School have launched a fundraising campaign to create a permanent covered structure in the school's Forest School area, where nature clubs and outdoor lessons and environmental projects already take place several times a week. In a video promoting the campaign, which can be viewed on the school's fundraising page, children explain how outdoor learning benefits both education and well-being. That's it for now. For more on these stories, head to tamesideradio.com.
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7: Well, today is set to be a bit of a mixed bag. We have got some showers and also some sunny spells. Very unsettled again with top temperatures around about 16 degrees C, dropping overnight to 10. And then tomorrow, more of the same. Although towards the weekend, I tell you what, Bank Holiday Monday looks like an absolute Bobby Dazzler of a day. Sunshine and 25, and basically Sunday to Wednesday, uninterrupted sunshine. And mid-20s temperatures, so not bad at all. I have to ditch the cardigan. It's been quite cold starting this week, first thing. Right, retro countdown is on. As soon as you know the year, drop me a WhatsApp, 07787 350 452. We are starting with a climber before I do some clues. Up four at 23. It's a song by Eurythmics that I've not heard for ages, called Angel. Morning to Richard J, who's been in touch about telly shows. Great show as always, he says. I was born in 78. Oh, a year after me, Richard. So my era was the 80s, watching Real Ghostbusters, He-Man and She-Ra, Inspector Gadget, Fraggle Rock, Alf and Count Duckula. Now that is a list. Good times for TV, he says. Count Duckula, that was great, wasn't it? Anyway, what was the year for this song? Let me know.

Well, we've already got two right answers. I thought that was quite a tough one to start. Song I'd forgotten all about, but it's very good. Climbing the Chart for Eurythmics. Angel. Had to get this from the third floor. Well done to Ed, who's got the year and the number one. Nice. Winning at Tuesday. And morning to Joanne, who's got the right year as well. So what was our year? 07787350452. MC Hammer was kind of big news around this time. Madonna caused a fuss in this year with Justify My Love. She is coming up with a different song in the chart. And Twin Peaks debuted, and everyone was asking, who killed Laura Palmer? I never saw Twin Peaks, to be honest. And Margaret Thatcher resigned as Prime Minister in this year as well. Another clue on the way up for the Chimes covering U2.

Well, Dan's got it right this morning. Dan's the man. Nice one, mate. Correct from Darren and Mel. Joanna's got the number one as well. Got it on the clues today, Dave in Duckingfield says. You did. You got it right. And he got the number one. Great show again, mate. Have a great day. Thank you. Same to you. Checks in the post. And morning to Chris, who's got the year right as well. And morning, Alex. After watching the episode of Legends last night, which showed Thatcher standing down, we think we've got the year. Also, the year we got married. Or am I a year out again? Kim, you came on here with such high hopes. I'm winding you up. You got it right. Very good. Everyone's got it right so far. We've not got any wrong answers. This is unprecedented. And a clue that I was holding back because it might give it away, but I can tell you Home Alone became a huge hit in this year. Piers Morgan and the Pigeon Lady, never seen together. And let's do another song from the charts. And we're going to play this one now. Michael Bolton, the man with the mane. He had big hair in this year. This was up last week's 14, this week's 11.

Michael Bolton, How Can We Be Lovers? Dan says, I don't normally guess at the number one, but is it World Emotion by England New Order? It is not, which is a shame. Well, some of the crowd are on the pitch. No, it's not that. That was this year, though. And morning to Laura, who's got the right year as well. 07787350452, if you'd like to hazard a guess. The year for all of these songs, and we are officially into the top 10. Gonna leapfrog to number 8. I think it's number 8. In fact, no. I'm numerically challenged. This is just outside the top 10. Before we get into the 10, this is at 13. We will play the best of the top 10 after Alana Miles. This is Black Velvet.

Still sounds great, actually. I mean, much as I like that one she's done with Sabrina Carpenter, it's no Vogue, is it? Let's be honest, love. Anyway, this was number 8. It had been at number 1. Strike a pose. What are you looking at? What's the year?

the cover of a magazine. Grace Kelly, Harlow Jean, picture of a beauty queen. Jean Kelly, Fred Astaire, Ginger Rogers, dance on air. They had style, they had grace. Rita Hayworth gave good face. Lauren Kaplan, Manitou, Betty Davis, we love you.

0: Hey, morning to the line from Richmond Furniture. Get it right. They say, hi, love your show. Richmond Furniture, think we've got the year. Well, you have got the year. So thank you, James M. and the Richmond Furniture Massive. Absolutely. 07787 350 452 is the number. If you can hear a bit of background noise, it's Cam trying to sort my keyboard out. Just get on that mic, Cam. How's it going?
1: It's not going well. This is not always a spend me morning.
0: Right. Yeah. Anyway, we think it's to use the technical word knacker, but we'll see. Anyway, let's continue up the chart with Paula Abdul, and this is also in the top 10 with Opposites Attract. Last week, number 5.
2: The rap so mic it. Here's a little story and you're sure to like it. Swift and sly and a plain and cool.

Right, two more songs and then I'll reveal the year before we play the top three in full. That is Paula Abdul and Opposites Attract on Tameside Radio. Off to see a preview screening of the new Paul Rudd film tonight, Power Ballad. So I'll let you know the verdicts on that tomorrow morning. Also got Write My Columns for the Tameside Reporter. I enjoy writing my columns, actually, with a nice cup of tea. So I'll be doing those this afternoon. You can read my film musings and also a review of the Charlton play that I went to see over the weekend, which is on for another couple of weeks, Mothers and Daughters. It stars our friend, my and my wife's friend, Karen Henthorne. She's in this one, and it's really good. So I'll do a little review in this week's column. I'll tell you what, grassroots theatre is fantastic. I was saying earlier, if you get a chance to go to some of the smaller venues like Guybridge Theatre, George Lawton Hall, you always get really good quality. And I don't like the term amateur theatre because they work their absolute socks off for all these productions. And it's really good to be sort of right close to the stage, seeing it all. So anyway, I should be writing a bit about that in my column this week. Now, are you ready for this, girls? It's quite a big intro.

It's on Vogue. Hold on. Right, hold on for the year reveal in a minute. After we play the song that's at number 4 on the Retro Countdown, it's Tameside Radio. We get to play songs that you don't hear all that often. I haven't heard that on Vogue one for a while, actually. New Tameside Reporter out this Thursday. Make sure you grab a copy. And what is at number 4? Well, I can tell you. It is New Kids on the Block, and they were sort of towards the tail end of their chart career. I haven't heard this in years. This is at number 4. Had to dig deep for this. This is Covergirl. Top 3 on the way, including the number 1 that quite a few people have guessed actually today. The song that introduced the world to Seal. We'll play it soon.

sure about that key change there, lads. New Kids on the Block, Cover Girl. Sort of at the tail end of their chart legacy. Right, so the year this morning, if you're still struggling, 1990. 1990 was the year. 36 years ago. Good Lord. I was in year 8, I think, when all these songs are out. Yeah, year 8. And let's get the top 3, which begins with a classic from Now 18. This is Adventures of CVV. Dirty Cash. 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

Adventures of CBB and Dirty Cash, Money Talks, quarter to 11. So 1990 is our year here on Tameside Radio, the retro countdown. And just before I reveal the number one, a song that I can't believe never got to number one, to be honest. I think of all the Kylie songs, this is one of my absolute favourites. And it's the day before her three-parter is released on Netflix, which I'll definitely be watching. I might try and watch part one tomorrow night, if my wife doesn't mind. So yes, this is Better the Devil You Know, stuck at number two.

By the way, Cher is 80 tomorrow, so if you have got a favourite Cher song, let me know, hit me up, and we could play it in the morning. Tameside Radio. And the number one song from 1990 on this day, quite a few people getting this right, it was the first vocal performance of Seal. It was never credited to Seal. He released his own version later on down in the 90s, but this is Adamski featuring Seal, and it's Killer.

0: Adamski and Killer on Tameside Radio, 103.6 FM. Martin here after 11 o'clock this morning, including some Pet Shop Boys. Leve, she's Icelandic and Chinese, her song Mad Woman. And one of the very best from Erasure, all here, plus the quiz in a bit as well.
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1: At 11 o'clock now, good morning to you. Time for an update with the very latest news headlines. It's Frankie Airside.
2: The Prime Minister will assemble his cabinet for the first time today after insisting he will not walk away from Downing Street. Ben Monte has more.
3: Sir Keir Starmer says even if Mayor of Greater Manchester, Andy Burnham, makes his way to Parliament, he would not be setting out a timetable for his departure. It's despite the fact that YouGov polling finds Burnham to be the most popular choice for leader among Labour members. He's pledged that should he stand in the Makerfield by-election, a vote for him would be a vote to change his party.
2: All seasons of Married at First Sight UK have been removed from Channel 4's streaming platforms after serious allegations of sexual assault. The BBC reported that three women made complaints against their on-screen husbands. Channel 4 say prompt and appropriate action was taken at the time based on the information that they had available. HS2 trains will be running slower than planned to try and save money. Transport Secretary Heidi Alexander is expected to tell the Commons that the maximum speed will be set at 199 miles per hour rather than the original 224 miles per hour. That is still faster than Japan's bullet trains, though. It will also cost billions more than planned. The rate of unemployment's risen unexpectedly, while vacancies are at their lowest level for 5 years. Economists are putting it down to a sharp pullback in hiring across retail and hospitality sectors. More than 12,000 drivers have been caught drug driving on at least three separate occasions in the last 11 years. This according to new RAC analysis of DVLA data. Rob Dennis is their spokesperson.
4: They have to wait for a court case before they can actually ban that driver on the road. There's a chance that driver's going to reoffend. And if they're addicted to drugs, obviously there's a much greater chance of that. So I think giving police the powers to immediately take people's licence away at the roadside is one thing we'd like to see.
2: And those who manage to snap up tickets for Harry Styles' 12-night run at Wembley are expected to spend over £1 billion in total. Barclays Bank says that equates to nearly £1,000 per person on average. The figure also beats those attending Taylor Swift's Eras Tour and the Oasis reunion. From Radio News Hub, I'm Frankie Hersine.
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7: 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I'm Osma Roger. Parking near Royal Oldham Hospital has been labelled an absolute nightmare, with people saying they struggle to leave the house as cars take over the pavement. One man who says he was issued a parking fine while visiting his dying dad said the current situation was leaving families very distraught. Earlier this year, it was revealed over 4,000 fines were dished out between 2024 and 2025 at Royal Oldham Hospital by the Northern Care Alliance Foundation Trust, and 2,133 warning notices were issued. The NCA data showed £838,000 was generated at the hospital from charges and fines. A primary school in Duckingfield has been told by the government they could have their funding cut if rapid improvements are not made. Ravensfield Primary School was visited by the Education Watchdog in February, who criticised the teaching behaviour and achievement at the school. The Clarendon Street site made headlines in January after teachers went on strike over allegations of violence. According to inspectors, the school has many students lacking the basic knowledge in writing and mathematics earlier on, and leads to them falling behind in later years. Lead Inspector Yolson led a team of five who gave a long list of improvements to the Tameside school, scoring them as either needs attention or urgent improvement in every category. A Hadfield Primary School is appealing for community support to help fund a new outdoor shelter that would allow children to continue learning in nature throughout the year. Pupils and staff at St Andrews COV Junior School have launched a fundraising campaign to create a permanent covered structure in the school's Forest School area, where nature clubs and outdoor lessons and environmental projects already take place several times a week. In a video promoting the campaign, which can be viewed on the school's fundraising page, children explain how outdoor learning benefits both education and well-being. That's it for now. For more on these stories, head to tamesideradio.com.
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1: Well, we are expecting quite a few thundery showers across the region today with a gentle breeze as well. 15 degrees Celsius today's daytime high. We're dipping down to around about 10 degrees overnight. Still the risk of quite a few showers and more of the same for tomorrow, really, but maybe without the thunder. Should be getting a little bit warmer as well, peaking at around about 17 tomorrow afternoon. Good to see, 5 minutes after 11 already. Hello. Yeah, yeah, yeah. I will start with Erasure. Tameside.

0: Yes, good morning. Only Us here. Tameside Radio. With today's best music and your favourite songs of all time. Erasure doing A Little Respect. Carly Simon, The Spy Who Loved Me, 1977. Nobody does it better. Was that the parachute jump at the start? When he jumped off the cliff, Union Jack parachute. But James, I Need You. Yes, so does England. That was a great opening sequence, wasn't it? Well, good morning from Martin. Thank you, Alex. Retro Countdown back as part of breakfast tomorrow morning from 10 o'clock then. 1990 today, some big memories there. And another year of mystery to identify tomorrow from 10 as well. OK, well, it's 12 minutes after 11. Lots to get through today. It's going to be a busy programme between now and 3, so if you stick around, that will be a nice thing to do. We'll tell you what's coming up in just a second. The Pet Shop Boys being boring here. Tameside Radio.
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0: Same Side Radio, Pet Shop Boys being boring. So the school time options quiz at 12:40 will ring the school bell and summon you to class for that. Statistically speaking, we'll play up to two, of course. The just short of 100-mile sponsored trek that raised lots of money for a worthy cause, we'll tell you about that as well. Plus the primary school appealing for help in creating something special for the great outdoors, and how the pampered great and good are being forced to take their own bedding on holiday. Yeah, it's all here.
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one more time, Nick. Nick Kershaw's Wouldn't It Be Good, same side radio. Yes, Tuesday morning. And goodness me, May the 19th already. Where is this month going exactly? World Family Doctor Day today. Just in the surgery at the moment, hello. It's also World Fair Play Day. Sounds like a reasonable thing, really. Plant Something Day. Apparently it's May Ray Day, which is celebrating the turning of the seasons when the warm spring sunshine replaces those April showers. I think it's kind of gone into reverse at the moment. I'm hoping it's just a temporary blip. Bank Holiday Monday still looks okay at the moment. Fingers crossed it stays that way. Now, this featured on the deluxe edition of her Matter of Time album. The song was released around about a month ago now, and we are loving this. Leigh Bay's Mad Woman here at Tameside.

0: Tameside Radio, it's George Harrison. The record originally recorded by James Ray back in 1961. George getting that to number two in 87. So near yet so far. Preceded by one of our favourites at the moment, Leve from Iceland. Kind of single Mad Woman, it's very good, isn't it? 11:30 then. Tameside Radio, this is Martin. Nice to have you with us today. Shaboozy and a big song from 86 very shortly.
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0: Not too bad across the region this morning. A little bit busy through Denton on the northbound side of the Stockport Road there, up towards the A57, which in itself through Denton is particularly busy if you're going to be travelling along Hyde Road eastbound there towards Hyde. But apart from that, elsewhere across the area, generally okay. Even in the centre of Mottram, it's a lot lighter than usual. Just a word of warning, if you're going to be using the Woodhead Pass, don't forget those roadworks out near Windledge causing delays in both directions. So do allow yourself a little extra journey time if you need to use the Woodhead. But elsewhere, looking absolutely fine. Local motorways good as well, and local public transport appears to be okay. Any updates from you though today, do get in touch. 0330 123 0181 is our travel line number. That's 0330 123 0181.

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this thought, if I ever took a shot at karaoke, which I've never done in my life, but if I did, this would be my karaoke song. I love this record. 1967, Monkees doing Daydream Believer. Bringing it bang up today with the latest from the Tame Out Boys in just a second. It is Tame Side Radio with today's best music and your favourite songs of all time. By the way, congratulations to the staff from the Reach Hotel in Manchester. They managed to complete, and we were talking about this a few weeks ago, a 97-mile charity walk. 97-mile, probably with a combined 97 blisters, I would have thought. All to raise money for the East Manchester Canal Boat Project. Very much inspired by the hotel's canal boat's theme there and connection to the Rochdale Canal. The five-day sponsored trek around the region. It began and finished at the hotel. The funds now raised are going towards purchasing a generator. This is for the community boat Community Spirit 2, which is going to allow it to travel further without stopping to charge, increasing its overall mileage range. So they'll get a lot more out of the boat, lots more for the community to enjoy there, which is a nice thing. And if you would like to read more about that achievement, you can do right now via the reporter pages at tamesideradio.com. 97-mile charity walk over 5 days. Those legs are going to be sore now, I imagine. You deserve to put your feet up, I would have thought. So, week on Friday, it all kicks off. Circus Live in Southampton at the Etihad in Manchester, June and July. This is Take That at Tameside. You're a superstar.

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0: 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We will do some quizzing in the next hour, by the way, with a cheesy round of the School Time Options Quiz. 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I'll be here at 12:40.
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0: 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I'll be the Tintings preceded by the Four Seasons and LMC versus U2 before the news headlines after Duran Duran.

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1: 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Time for an update with the very latest news headlines. Here's Tanita Sims.
2: Sir Keir Starmer has met with his new look cabinet for the first time. It comes as Andy Burnham has set out his stall for a potential leadership challenge. The regular cabinet meeting was the first since Wes Streeting resigned as health secretary and called on the prime minister to quit last week. Next, all seasons of Married at First Sight UK have been removed from Channel 4's streaming platforms after serious allegations of sexual assault. The BBC reported that three women made complaints against their on-screen husbands. One said they were even threatened with an acid attack. Channel 4 say prompt and appropriate action was taken at the time based on the information they had available. A charity has told us long waits for dementia care in the UK wouldn't be tolerated for any other type of disease. Alzheimer's Society says there's no national system to monitor people's progression with it, leading to delays and neglect. Here's their chief executive, Michelle Dyson.
3: People are typically waiting for 3.5 years from the first onset of symptoms to get diagnosed. When you compare that with how fast we speed people through, say, they've got symptoms of cancer, you can see dementia is really not treated with the urgency that it deserves.
2: The government says it's investing in research as part of its 10-year health plan. The RNLI has launched a new campaign ahead of the Sunnybank holiday weekend. It's to remind us to try and float if we accidentally end up in trouble in water. Emma Seward-Adams is from their water safety team.
4: Over 50% of people that end up in the water don't expect to get in the water. And the coastal waters around the UK average around 12 degrees centigrade and certainly below 15 degrees, which is what triggers cold water shock. So when people go into cold water, they get that gasp reflex, that...
2: And those who grabbed tickets for Harry Styles' 12-night run at Wembley are expected to spend £1 billion in total. Barclays Bank say that equates to nearly £1,000 per person on average. That's the latest from Radio News Hub. I'm Tanita Sims.
5: 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And that was before the dramatic loss in value. 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
6: And now with the top stories from Tameside Radio Newsroom, I'm Osma Roger. Parking near Royal Oldham Hospital has been labelled an absolute nightmare, with people saying they struggle to leave the house as cars take over the pavement. One man who says he was issued a parking fine while visiting his dying dad said the current situation was leaving families very distraught. Earlier this year, it was revealed over 4,000 fines were dished out between 2024 and 2025 at Royal Oldham Hospital by the Northern Care Alliance Foundation Trust, and 2,133 warning notices were issued. The NCA data showed £838,000 was generated at the hospital from charges and fines. A primary school in Duckingfield has been told by the government they could have their funding cut if rapid improvements are not made. Ravensfield Primary School was visited by the Education Watchdog in February, who criticised the teaching behaviour and achievement at the school. The Clarendon Street site made headlines in January after teachers went on strike over allegations of violence. According to inspectors, the school has many students lacking the basic knowledge in writing and mathematics earlier on and leads to them falling behind in later years. Lead Inspector Yolson led a team of five who gave a long list of improvements to the Tameside School, scoring them as either needs attention or urgent improvement in every category. A Hadfield Primary School is appealing for community support to help fund a new outdoor shelter that would allow children to continue learning in nature throughout the year. Pupils and staff at St Andrews COVE Junior School have launched a fundraising campaign to create a permanent covered structure in the school's Forest School area, where nature clubs and outdoor lessons and environmental projects already take place several times a week. In a video promoting the campaign, which can be viewed on the school's fundraising page, children explain how outdoor learning benefits both education and well-being. That's it for now. For more on these stories, head to tamesideradio.com.
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1: This afternoon, one or two thundery showers with a gentle breeze, 15 degrees Celsius today's daytime high, and those showers set to continue into this evening and overnight as well. We're down to fairly mild 10 degrees actually during the early hours. Then tomorrow, a few bright spells to wake up to with a few showers in between, and to be honest, it's going to be like that for most of the day. Very unsettled for daytime Wednesday with a gentle breeze once again and even milder at 16 Celsius. 5 minutes after midday. Good afternoon. Welcome to Tuesday. Just joining us, this is Martin. Got some belters this hour. Neo's new one and Eternal coming up after this from the Mighty Dap.

Oh, nice transition into a key change there. Very good. Tameside Radio, today's best music and your favourite songs of all time. Title track from what was their second album. The first one without Louise. She'd left at this point. 1995, Power of a Woman from Eternal. And Daft Punk before that, doing One More Time. 13 after midday. Hello, this is Martin. Hope things are good with you. Got some quizzing later this hour, your school time options quiz. First of all, more new music. Neo's back. He's kicking off what he's saying is a new musical era with an unapologetic celebration of nightlife. This is Up Out Gone.

0: There you go, brand new from Neo, About Gone. Tameside Radio, today's best music and your favourite songs of all time. Hey, by the way, tomorrow, another Young Person's Drop-In is going to be taking place at People Place at Ashton Library. They do this every Wednesday afternoon between 1 and 4, so maybe you're a care leaver, maybe you're 16 to 24 and not in education, employment or training, and you just need a bit of advice at the moment. Plenty of support again tomorrow on jobs, education and training, and furthermore, no appointment is needed. If you want to head down tomorrow, you'll be made more than welcome. That's the Young Person's Drop-In tomorrow and every Wednesday, 1, 2 or 4 at People Place, which you'll find at Ashton Library.
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3: Like that.

Tameside Radio. That'll be Terrence then. Terrence Trent D'Arby, If You Let Me Stay. Runway coming up, current single from Lady Gaga. She's teamed up with Doechii from the Devil Wears Prada 2 soundtrack. And one of the finest records from 1991 as well. No, it isn't that Brian Adams. Blimey, it's 12:21 already. We'll do some quizzing, by the way, in about 20 minutes' time with your school time options quiz. It's all here. It's the game where we learn together. So, good afternoon from Martin. Hope things are good at your end. The World Cup kicking off in, what, 22 days? Is it 22 days? I think it's 22 days now the World Cup kicks off. I'm old enough to remember the last World Cup in the States. Some very strange kick-off times there. I'm going to bed with a little black-and-white portable telly to try and stay awake for the whole match. Never would. Story this week suggesting that the England football team are actually taking their own bedding to the United States after complaints that the mattresses at their base hotel in Kansas are, to quote, too hard. It turns out the FA is providing bespoke mattress toppers and pillows tailored to each player's specific body type, weight and sleeping posture. Blimey, they've been looking into this. And the players themselves, they've been encouraged to actually bring their own blankets to replicate the exact weight, material and familiarity of the bedding back home. Apparently previous guests at the hotel have complained of rock-hard pillows and beds with walls so thin that everybody and everything going on in the next room was clearly audible. We cleaned that last bit up a bit, by the way. So don't forget your boots and don't forget your bedding.

0: Seal doing Crazy. And Lady Gaga alongside Doechii from The Devil Wears Prada 2 with Runway. 12:28, school time options quiz in a little over 10 minutes then, so we'll summon you to class from around 12:40. It's the game where we learn together. Yesterday, double science, actually. We had biology and physics, and we threw in some history. We'll see where the head sends us to very shortly. More questions on the way. And a virtual gold star if you get 3 out of 3. Plus, be sticking around for Coldplay and Taylor Swift in just a second.
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0: Not too bad across the area so far this afternoon, you'll be glad to know. A little bit busy if you're going to be travelling around Duckingfield, particularly northbound on King Street there, just up from Dewsnap Lane up towards Boyd's Walk. That stretch looking a little heavier than usual. Apart from that, though, even around the centre of Mottram at the moment, it's a lot lighter, and the centre of Glossop looking pretty good as well. Don't forget those roadworks on the Woodhead Pass just around Windle Edge do cause delays in both directions, so if you do need to use the Woodhead at any point this afternoon, might be a good idea just to allow yourself a little extra journey time. Local motorway network looking good. We've got a little bit of slow-moving traffic, a little slower than usual on the clockwise M60, just away from junction 16 at Pendlebury, heading up towards the Simmerstar Island at junction 18 there. The traffic appears to be pretty slow, just coming off the motorway, round the roundabout to get back on to the clockwise M60. And on the anti-clockwise section, just that usual hotspot between Swinton at 15 and Worsley at 13, where you're going to be slowing down, but the rest of the network looking good. Local public transport, because of an earlier faulty tram, minor delays at the moment on Metrolink services between Ashton and Eccles, but the lines appear to be okay, and we've got no report to delays on the trains or the buses. But any travel updates from you this afternoon, please do get in touch. 0330 123 0181 is our travel line number. That's 0330 123 0181.
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0: manager was at a wedding in Brooklyn in the States over the weekend wearing jewellery that was once owned by Elizabeth Taylor, yeah. Don't think it was the stuff you get down the local accessory shops about. Taylor Swift doing Opalite, Coldplay, Every Teardrop is a Waterfall ahead of that. Is that the time? Almost 20 to 1. I reckon it's time to play. Yes, here we go. Three multiple choice questions coming up. Each will be on a different school subject and virtual gold stars as ever awarded if you get 3 out of 3. The game where we like to learn together. We call it the School Time Options Quiz. Okay, so time to hear from the head. Where's she going to send us to this afternoon?
1: Attention class.
0: Yes.
1: For today's lessons, please make your way to corridor 4.
0: Oh, really? It's miles away.
1: No running, please.
0: I'm sorry. It takes a long time to get there. Okay, first quarter lesson then, down to corridor number 4. We've made it at last. Let's pop into the gym for sport, shall we? And for your sports question, we'd like to know what sport would you be taking part in if you performed a pile driver? So what sport would you be taking part in if you performed a pile driver? Would it be A, ice hockey? Would it be B, snooker? Or C, wrestling? So ice hockey, snooker or wrestling? Which of those sports would you be taking part in if you had to perform a pile driver? OK, another quarter lesson. From the gym, we go to room 34. And they're doing a drama class. What was the name of the little girl whose voice calls out from the TV in the 1982 film Poltergeist? So what was the name of the little girl whose voice calls out from the TV in the 1982 film Poltergeist? Now, was it A, Carol Ann? Was it B, Heather? Or was it C, Karen? So Carol Ann, Heather or Karen, your options for question 2. And from room 34... we nip across the corridor for our next lesson. Room number 35, I think. Nice music. What was the title of Del Shannon's only UK number one hit back in 1961? So what was the title of Del Shannon's only UK number one hit in 1961? Was it A, Castaway? Was it B, Runaway? Or was it C, Walkaway? So Castaway, Runaway or Walkaway, the title of Del Shannon's only UK number one hit back in 1961. What do you reckon then? So there we go, we're going with sport and drama and music as we issue a little comfort break here back in the classroom the other side of this from the Mighty Five Star.

0: Same Side Radio, Steadman, Lorraine, Denise, Doris and Delroy, a.k.a. the Pearson family, 1986, their biggest hit as well, pizza number two, that'll be Five Stars, Rain or Shine. More new music coming up, Sienna Spyro, she's provided a song for the Devil Wears Prada 2 soundtrack. Material Lover is her brand new song and it's very good, and you will hear that in just a second after we take a mad dash back to corridor number four here. Oh no, she's back again, hang on.
1: Oi, stop running.
0: Sorry. So here we go. Let's see how you did with sport, drama and music today on your Tuesday edition of the School Time Options Quiz. Okay, so question one was sport. We wanted to know in what sport would be taking part in if you performed a pile driver. Yeah, pile driver. Now, your options here were A, ice hockey, B, snooker or C, wrestling. And correctly, you answered with option C, didn't you? Yes, it's in wrestling. Apparently, it's a move in which the wrestler grabs their opponent, turns them upside down and drops into a sitting or kneeling position, driving the opponent head first into the mat. It sounds absolutely delightful, doesn't it? So what then if you said wrestling for question one? Question two was drama. What is the name of the little girl whose voice calls out from the TV in the 1982 film Poltergeist? What was her name? Was it A, Carol Ann? Was it B, Heather? Or was it C, Karen? Correct answer. Yeah, it was option A. You should have gone for Carol Ann there, played by Heather O'Rourke. And she was the youngest of the three children in a very scary movie. So well done if you said Carol Ann for question two. Music question three today. We wanted to know what was the title of Del Shannon's only UK number one hit back in 1961. His only UK number one. Now, was it A, Castaway? Was it B, Runaway? Or was it C, Walkaway? And wisely, he went with option B this time. Yeah, it was Runaway, which was also his debut single in the UK charts as well. Okay, so sport was wrestling, drama was Carol Ann, and music was Runaway. If those are your answers today, a Tameside Radio virtual gold star is winging its way to you right now. And we play again tomorrow at around about 12:40 as we hit the lunch bell, because we're all very hungry today. Let's check out the new one from Sienna Spyro, from the Devil Wears Prada 2 soundtrack. This is called Material Lover, and it's Tameside Radio.

0: It's very good, isn't it? That is Brand New, that is Material Lover, and that is Sienna Spyro. Tameside Radio with today's best music and your favourite songs of all time. Thank you for being there today. We'll check out the news headlines next after Eiffel 65 and Kenny.
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1: At exactly 1 o'clock now, good afternoon to you. Time for an update with the very latest news headlines. Tanita Sims.
2: Channel 4 has removed all previous seasons of Married at First Sight UK from its streaming platforms after allegations of sexual assault. Three women made allegations to the BBC about their on-screen husbands. One says she completely lost her light while appearing on the show. The broadcaster says prompt and appropriate action was taken at the time. Next, to Keir Starmer has met with his new-look cabinet for the first time. The regular cabinet meeting was the first since Wes Streeton resigned as Health Secretary and called on the Prime Minister to quit last week. Meanwhile, a by-election in the Makerfield constituency has been officially triggered after former Labour Minister Josh Simons resigned his seat. A leading dementia charity has told us care for the disease is stuck in a system of delay, denial and neglect. Here's the Chief Executive of the Alzheimer's Society, Michelle Dyson.
3: They just get discharged from the system and they get sent home, if they're lucky, with a leaflet. It's quite a scary diagnosis and you're just discharged out of the system.
2: The government says it's investing in research as part of its 10-year health plan. There's been a fourth case of meningitis in Reading, with a junior school pupil in the area recovering well from the illness. The patient has links to the same wider social network as the other cases in the outbreak. The RNLI has launched a new campaign ahead of the Sunnybank holiday weekend. It's to remind us to try and float if we accidentally end up in trouble in water. They say that's the best way of making it out safely. Emma Seward-Adams is from their water safety team.
4: We know through research that it works, and those key points, tilt your head back, submerge your ears, try and relax and control your breathing. It will be heightened breathing and it will be faster breaths. Try and relax and try and control your breathing.
2: And Southampton striker Ross Stewart has been named in Scotland's World Cup squad after winning a recall. He joins Lyndon Dykes, Lawrence Shanklin and George Hurst as Scotland's striking options. That's the latest from Radio News Hub. I'm Tanita Sims.
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1: And now with the local headlines, I'm Lewis Connell. A shop in Drawsden wants permission to serve booze from a little hatch until 2 a.m. The One Stop on Somerset Road currently has a licence to sell alcohol between 8 a.m. and 10 p.m. But the owners wanted to extend that licence to operate between 7 a.m. and 2 a.m. This has sparked concern from local councillors as well as the licensing authority, as they feel this change could increase the risk of alcohol-related disorder. Inspirational Tameside athlete Richard Bradbury recently tackled his toughest challenge yet. Last month, the 54-year-old took part in the grueling 100-mile Chester Ultramarathon, finishing with an impressive 31 hours and 40 minutes, all while raising vital funds for the Christie. Since losing his brother Tim and latterly his father, Richard has been on a fundraising mission, with this year's endeavours taking the overall total to an astonishing £14,000. And finally, older residents in Tameside are being invited to take a nostalgic trip down memory lane this week at a special free event hosted by the Together Centre. The Together Through Time and Movement afternoon, taking place this Friday, is aimed at residents over 55. And promises a relaxed programme of reminiscence, gentle exercise, tea and cake. That's all for now. There's more news online at TamesideRadio.com.
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1: Well, this afternoon, one or two thundery showers are expected from time to time. 15 degrees Celsius today's daytime high. The showers set to continue into this evening and overnight as well, with one or two clearer spells in between. We're down to around about 10 degrees, so fairly mild night, actually. More of the same for tomorrow, but minus the thunder, really. Showers across the day with a gentle breeze, few bright spells in between, and tops around about 16 Celsius. Well, there we are, 4 minutes after one. It'll be Tuesday afternoon. This is Martin. Good to have you with us today. Yes on the way, Dionne Warwick on the way right now, Kylie Minogue.

Tameside Radio. Today's best music and your favourite songs of all time. That'll be Yes, Yes, Yes. Owner of a Lonely Heart. Can't Get You Out of My Head from Kylie before that. Looking forward to the release of the new Netflix special tomorrow. It's been a long time coming. It's going to get quite emotional as well, apparently. And also, pretty much confirmed, is a 2027 tour for Kylie. It's certainly on the horizon. Going to be marking 40 years next year in the music biz. Watch this space for the details. I'm sure she'll come to Manchester. Dionne Warwick now, 1982, here at Tameside.

like that, by the way. Late Night Love Songs tonight from 11. Dionne Warwick, 1982, All the Love in the World. Alan Steadman doing his jazz waves tonight from 9, preceded by Non-Stop Noughties and 2010s, yet the best song from two fine decades there. And of course, Cam here with Drive from 3 this afternoon. And as ever, have a think about one or two songs you would love to hear to kick off the programme as well. We'll give you the contact details later. Let's take you back to the year 2000 now. Sonic, Tame

Sonic, It Feels So Good. Here at Tameside Radio. Miles Smith's got around to releasing yet another fine record from his album My Mess, My Heart, My Life. He says it's a deeply personal song. It's called Hold Me in the Dark. We'll play that in a mo. Shapeshifters coming up and all the latest on the roads in just a second. It's all here. Tameside Radio with today's best music and your favourite songs of all time. Now, let's tell you about primary school in Hatfield, first of all, because it's appealing for community support just to help fund a new outdoor shelter that would allow children to continue learning in nature throughout the year, whatever the weather. This is St Andrew's C of E Junior School in Hatfield. They've launched a fundraising campaign to create a permanent covered structure in the school's Forest School area, which will provide a safe, weatherproof outdoor learning space for lessons and craft activities and after-school clubs, whilst also supporting the school's wider environmental work. And the shelter itself, it would be fully accessible for SEND pupils, ensuring that all children can take part in outdoor learning activities, develop practical skills and benefit from nature-based education regardless of the weather. Now, over recent years, the pupils and the volunteers there, they've managed to plant more than 360 trees. Wow. Both within the school grounds and across the wider community, whilst also organising litter picks and planting wildflowers and creating habitats for wildlife, and also earning recognition as a hedgehog-friendly and bee-friendly school. Very good. So if you would like to read more about that appeal, maybe you'd like to help them out, see how you can get involved here. That's St Andrew's C of E Junior School in Hatfield. They really want to build that new outdoor shelter, which will benefit everybody there and the wider community. Just hit the Glossop Chronicle pages right now at TamesideRadio.com. That's Glossop Chronicle at TamesideRadio.com, and you'll find out all you need to know. So it's brand new from Miles Smith now, here at Tameside. We

0: Shapeshifters with Lola's Theme, brand new from Miles Smith before that, Hold Me in the Dark.
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0: Quite busy around the Denton Island at the moment. If you're coming inbound on the A57 there towards the roundabout, we've got some queues on the approach. A little bit busy as well at the end of the M67. Through Denton, northbound Stockport Road, pretty busy as you head up towards the A57 there. And just heading away from Crown Point, actually, quite a bit of slow-moving traffic around Ashton Road onto Stockport Road. At the other end of the M67, just the usual delays on the Hattersley Island down Hyde Road into the centre of Mottram. Ashworth Lane, just onto Market Street, a little bit busy there up to the A57. If you're coming in from Tinwhistle, Manchester Road through Hollingworth, Market Street looking very busy at the moment towards the Gullin Lights. If you're going to be heading out on the Woodhead, don't forget the roadworks at Windle Edge causing delays in both directions, actually, so do allow yourself some extra journey time if you do need to use the Woodhead Pass. The M60, now I'm not too sure if there's an issue just after 17 at Prestwich and Wyfield up to the Simister Island on the clockwise side there. It's a lot slower than usual. Got no reports of an incident as such, but you're looking at a good 10-minute delay according to the speed sensors. Queue's currently back to just beyond the Swinton Interchange, actually, Junction 15, so once you hit 13 at Worsley, once you've gone through there, you will be hitting some slow-moving traffic pretty much up to the Simister Island. The M61 South just joining at Swinton onto the anti-clockwise side, looking a little bit slow, is traffic slowing down from around 16 at Pendbury, and remains pretty slow to the Eccles Interchange at Junction 12, which in itself is looking quite busy on the clockwise now. Just coming off the Barton High Level Bridge, you are going to be hitting some slower traffic up to 13 at Worsley, but elsewhere on the motorway network, we're good. Local public transport, the tram's back to normal between Ashton and Eccles after that faulty tram earlier, which is good news. Service is on TransPennine Express, though, between Manchester Piccadilly and Liverpool Lime Street and Piccadilly and Scunthorpe, seeing delays up to 30 minutes at the moment because of problems with communications equipment, we're being told. Any updates from you, then it's 0330 123 0181. That's our travel line number, 0330 123 0181.
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2: The rate of unemployment has risen unexpectedly, while vacancies are at their lowest level for 5 years. Office for National Statistics data shows the rate rose to 5% in the 3 months to March. Economists are putting it down to a sharp pullback in hiring across retail and hospitality sectors. HS2 trains will be running slower than planned to try and save money. Transport Secretary Heidi Alexander is expected to tell the Commons that the maximum speed will be set at 199 miles per hour rather than the original 224 miles per hour. Ministers are facing a Commons challenge to their plan to block new licences for exploring new oil and gas fields. The Conservatives have prepared an amendment to the King's speech in an effort to try and force a vote on the government's opposition to new licences. Lloyds Banking Group is considering phasing out the Halifax brand. The move is expected to be announced over the summer. And more than half of people believe artificial intelligence will lead to widespread unemployment. The surveys also found that just over a fifth think it will eliminate jobs fast enough to cause civil unrest.

Same Side Radio, Bon Jovi alongside Robbie Williams. We made it look easy, and only when you leave from those Spandau Ballet types as well. 20 minutes to two, this is Martin, hello. Let's take you back to 1974 and a debut hit for Grieg.

Take It Away one more time. Rory Gaynor's version. Never Can Say Goodbye. We have brand new music from those Blue Boys. You released a 25th anniversary celebration album called Reflections a few months ago. The new single is called Flowers. It's very good. You will hear that in a second. As we head rapidly towards a bank holiday weekend, I know another bank holiday weekend. Fantastic. Festival on the Green taking place at Wentworth Green in Hollingworth on Saturday. If you fancy going supporting this, 11 through till 4:30. But there's something for all ages there. Various artisan stalls and balloon modelling on a climbing wall. You can take part in axe throwing, an RSPCA dog show. There'll be vintage rides and various games, live music, a drum rooks workshop. They're also doing a circus skills workshop, I know. Pony rides, food and drink, lots more as well. Go and support that if you can. That's the Festival on the Green, which is going to be taking place at Wentworth Green. That's in Hollingworth on Saturday. If you would like to head down there, it kicks off at 11 and will continue till 4:30. As promised, brand new from Blue, this is Flowers. Here it takes.

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Inside Radio, Temptation from the West. Marty Pello is going on tour with Billy Ocean soon. Fancy a little trip round to the other side of Greater Manchester, to Lee. He's there at the Sports Village on the 29th of May. And you can also check him out mid-July at the Peace Hall in Halifax. Billy Ocean and Marty Pello, that'll be a good night. Sam Sparrow before that doing Black and Gold. Tameside Radio at 2:04. Statistically speaking, we'll play for fun after 2 o'clock.

She's ferocious, and she knows just

0: Same Side Radio, Betty Davis Eyes from Kim Carnes. So today's round of Statistically Speaking really throws up something which shows a definite difference between men and women when it comes to doing something. Your guesses will be welcome in a little over 10 minutes' time. We've got Beyonce, Aqua and those Bee Gees on the way as well.
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0: And exactly 2 o'clock now. Good afternoon to you. Time for an update with the very latest news headlines. Here's Tanita Sims.
2: A decision will be made on whether criminal charges will be brought over the Grenfell fire before the 10th anniversary of the disaster next summer. That's according to the police, but bereaved relatives and survivors met the news with caution, saying they've already faced an unacceptably long wait for justice. Next, the second tranche of documents relating to Lord Peter Mandelson's appointment as US ambassador will not be published until June. That's what Chief Secretary to the Prime Minister Darren Jones has confirmed. He told the Commons it's so the House has sufficient time to review the material and to be able to ask him and the government questions. A charity has told us dementia care in the UK is stuck in a system of delay, denial and neglect.
3: The treatment of dementia across the whole NHS system is nothing that we would put up with for any other disease.
2: The Alzheimer's Society say people are waiting almost 6 months for a diagnosis, is their chief exec, Michelle Dyson.
3: At the moment, there are no priority targets for dementia, despite the fact that it's the biggest killer. And we'd like to see a specialist medical pathway following really what you get for other diseases.
2: The government says it's investing in research as part of its 10-year health plan. At least 131 deaths and more than 500 suspected cases have been reported in the latest Ebola outbreak in eastern Congo. The head of the World Health Organization has expressed concern over the scale and speed of the epidemic. Southampton striker Ross Stewart has been named in Scotland's World Cup squad after winning a recall.
4: Showing that he could come up to this level, was good in the squad. And then he's had a terrible run of injury. And then obviously this season, certainly the latter half of the season from January onwards, he's hit a rich vein of form.
2: That was Scotland boss Steve Clarke. He joins Lyndon Dykes, Lawrence Shankland and George Hurst as Scotland's striking options. And could Arsenal become champions tonight? They could be crowned if Manchester City don't get 3 points against Bournemouth. That's the latest from Radio News Hub. I'm Tanita Sims.
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6: Now with the local headlines, I'm Lewis Connell. A shop in Drawsden wants permission to serve booze from a little hatch until 2 a.m. The One Stop on Somerset Road currently has a licence to sell alcohol between 8 a.m. and 10 p.m. But the owners wanted to extend that licence to operate between 7 a.m. and 2 a.m. This has sparked concern from local councillors as well as the licensing authority, as they feel this change could increase the risk of alcohol-related disorder. Inspirational Tameside athlete Richard Bradbury recently tackled his toughest challenge yet. Last month, the 54-year-old took part in the grueling 100-mile Chester Ultramarathon, finishing with an impressive 31 hours and 40 minutes, all while raising vital funds for the Christie. Since losing his brother Tim and latterly his father, Richard has been on a fundraising mission, with this year's endeavours taking the overall total to an astonishing £14,000. And finally, older residents in Tameside are being invited to take a nostalgic trip down memory lane this week at a special free event hosted by the Together Centre. The Together Through Time and Movement afternoon, taking place this Friday, is aimed at residents over 55 and promises a relaxed programme of reminiscence, gentle exercise, tea and cake. That's all for now. There's more news online at TamesideRadio.com.
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0: This afternoon, one or two thundery showers from time to time with a gentle breeze, 15 degrees Celsius today's daytime high. We're dipping down to around about 10 overnight, so should remain in double figures, but more showers expected and right across the day tomorrow, but minus the thunder, we're being told. Might be a little bit milder as well at 16 Celsius. need to be holding out for the bank holiday weekend, which from Sunday looks pretty good, actually. All right, let's play a round of Statistically Speaking in 2 songs' time after Aqua and the Bee Gees.

Such an underrated song, this, you know. From those responsible for Barbie Girl, Aqua, Turn About Time, late night love songs tonight from 11 at Tameside Radio. If you like them like that, by the way, and you just fancy chilling out ahead of bedtime, if you're having a late one. Bee Gees with Tragedy before that, and Beyonce coming up. First of all, though, let's have a little game. We call it Statistically Speaking, research being carried out all the time. It's a shame, to waste it, really. And today we've discovered, according to research, that the average woman will do this 62 times a day, compared to the average man who does it just 8 times a day. Now, that is quite a difference. So what on earth could it be? So according to research, the average woman does this 62 times a day, the average man a mere 8 times a day. Now, if you've got some thoughts, feel free to share, because, as we always say, it is nice to share things. You can get in touch one of two ways, actually. If you want to text 81400, just start your message with the word Tameside. That's 81400, text charge at the standard message rate. And, of course, you can WhatsApp 07787 350 452. So 07787 350 452. What on earth are we talking about here? According to research, the average woman does this 62 times a day, and yet the average man just 8 times a day. Have a think about it. Your answer will be here in just two songs' time.

take it to the flow now. Ooh. Hoops, Spurs, boots. To the flow now. Come take it to the flow now. Ooh.

Let's click those fingers then. Me on the left, you on the right. Very good. Queen and Bowie and Beyonce doing Texas Hold'em before that. Shall we see how you did? Tameside Radio, statistically speaking, just ahead of Madonna and Sabrina. And a little Rosala coming up as well. Thank you for your guesses, by the way, of which there are many. So let's plough on here very, very quickly. Now, according to research, the average woman does this 62 times a day, and yet the average man a mere 8 times a day. It's quite a difference. What on earth could it be? Robin Staleybridge says, you must be checking yourself in the mirror. Personally, I do it once in the morning, and that will do it for the day. Do you know what? It's not looking at your reflection. It isn't, no. So, Gaynor, you're wrong as well. And a few ideas here from Dan on WhatsApp, from our team, he says. So, checking your reflection, no. Is it using social media? Is it cleaning up? It's not to do with those. Is it moaning? No, it's not moaning. Andy in Reddish says, moaning too much. You're in trouble now, Andy. No, it's not to do with moaning. Lorraine suggests tidying up after everybody else in the house. It's not to do with that. Richard's going for social media. It isn't social media based. Who else have we got here? Lindsay from Pink Limited. Hello, Lindsay. Is it moan for no reason? No, it's not. Checks the hair, says Neil in Hollingworth. It isn't to do with that either, no. David at the AC Group. Hello, David. Is it looking in the mirror? No. Now, Ian in Bury says, is it swear? You should come to my office. Oh, really? It's like that, is it? It isn't. No. It's not to do with using fruity language. Andy suggests it might be something to do with gossiping. No, it's not to do with that. Steph, you can have half a point. Of course, she said laugh. I suppose you could have them all, really, because in order to laugh, you would need to do this. Norma, you're absolutely right. So you can have some points as well today, because according to research, the average woman, what she does 62 times a day compared to a man at just 8 times a day is smile. That doesn't say a lot for the men. Madonna.

0: Tameside Radio, today's best music and your favourite songs of all time. Everybody's Free to Feel Good from Rosala, and the latest from Madonna. She teamed up with Sabrina Carpenter, Bring Your Love. The new Confessions 2 album out on the 3rd of July. Ravine Lene coming up, great track from Paolo Nutini. Might even check out a good song from The Boss very shortly as well.
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0: Which you can enjoy while you sit in the queues on the M67. Goodness me, a good 10-minute delay at the moment just to get onto the Denton Island there. Some queues back to the Crown Point entry slip roads, just to warn you. So it will take a little while to get through that. The A57 Manchester Road approaching the island also a little bit busy, as is northbound Stockport Road in Denton, actually, getting up towards the A57. Coming into Duckin Field on King Street, just up from G-Snap Lane, we've got some roadworks around Boyd's Walk. They are causing delays on the approach. Very busy in the centre of Ashton. Park Parade seeing queues all the way back to the BT roundabout at the moment. Market Street in Drawsden down towards Ashton Road also quite slow this afternoon. Usual delays at the other end of the M67, just before you get off the main carriageway there. You are going to hit some queues onto Hyde Road via the Hattersley Island into the centre of Mottram. A little bit busy on Mottram Moor thereafter down the hill. And coming up, we've also got a bit of queuing traffic into the centre, as we have on Staley Bridge Road. Don't forget, if you're going to be using the Woodhead Pass as well, those works around Windledge causing delays, particularly busy actually eastbound at the moment. So if you do need to use the Woodhead, do allow yourself a little extra journey time just to get over the tops. Local motorway network generally okay apart from the end of the M67. To the north of Manchester, we've got some queues at the moment. Well, it's not queuing, it's very slow though around the eastbound M62, just after Simister actually. You're going to be slowing down certainly around the Birch Services area into those roadworks just beyond junction 20 at Rochdale. Anti-clockwise M60, that usual hotspot approaching the Swinton interchange, remaining slow thereafter down towards the Eccles interchange at junction 12. M61 south, pretty slow back to the Kersley Spur at junction 3. And the clockwise M60 just beginning to build away from junction 10 of the Trafford Centre onto the Barn High Level Bridge up to junction 13 at Worsley. Local public transport appears to be okay. No issues on the trams, the buses or the trains. Slightly further afield because of earlier issues with communications equipment. TransPennine Express reporting delays up to 30 minutes at the moment on services between Piccadilly and Liverpool Lime Street, and also between Piccadilly and Scunthorpe.

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5: Scotland boss Steve Clarke has named his 26-man squad for the World Cup. Southampton striker Ross Stewart is a late call-up, having not played for his country since 2022.
6: He's shown that he can score big goals in big games. Probably reference the Arsenal game in the Cup. He shows that he can have an impact on games of that level. The World Cup will be a very high level as well.
5: Rangers winger Finlay Curtis also keeps his place after his debut in March. Manchester City have yet to confirm whether Pep Guardiola is leaving the club after reports he will walk away this summer. City face a must-win game at Bournemouth tonight, where failure to get to all 3 points will see Arsenal crown Premier League champions. Tottenham will secure their Premier League status if they win at Chelsea tonight, a result which will relegate West Ham. A point for Spurs will also all but confirm the Hammers' fate. And there's a major injury scare for England's women cricketer ahead of the T20 World Cup. Captain Nat Siver Brunt is suffering from a calf problem and may miss the tournament, which starts next month.

sundown tonight, 8 minutes after nine, rising officially tomorrow morning at 1 minute after five. We're almost there. A pre-5 a.m. sunrise. This is Martin. Hello, Tameside Radio, with today's best music and favourite songs of all time. Rabbi Monet's Love Me Not and new shoes from Paolo Nutini. Don't forget, tomorrow morning with Alex, you can enjoy another retro countdown from 10, another year of mystery to identify. 1990 today. And then it's going back to tomorrow. Let's go back to 1980 and a reissue in 95 as well for the boss. This is Hungry Heart Now.

featured on the album The River back in 1980. Bruce Springsteen, Hungry Heart, Tameside Radio. Don't forget this bank holiday weekend is Party in the Park time again in Denton. Victoria Park, Saturday to Monday, a weekend of entertainment, loads of music and activities there. There's also a Denton's Got Talent contest and the Kids Adventure Kingdom Inflatable World. But they do one for the adults. Be a lot of fun there. Party in the Park back in Denton this coming weekend. Support it if you possibly can. 15 minutes to 3, Cam Soon with Drive. Let's check out some more new music, because Shania Twain, July the 24th, releases Little Miss Twain. It's a brand new album. First single to be taken from it. I think you'll enjoy this. Short but sweet. This is Dirty Rose.

supporting Harry Styles on his UK tour very soon at Wembley. Shania Twain, Dirty Rosie from the forthcoming album Little Miss Twain. You'll be able to get your hands on that from July the 24th.

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Robert Miles with Children. Dance classics, by the way. Saturday night from 10 with Colin Hanslick. Fancy a song? We can this afternoon on Drive to kick off the programme. You can get in touch now if you like. 81400 on the text. That's 81400. Just start your message with the word Tameside. 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And, of course, we are available on WhatsApp. Regular number for you, 07787350452. That's 07787350452. 60 minutes. Chosen by you. Can we drive from 3? And George Ezra next after Patrick and Wendy.

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2: 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Gotta hit the road, gotta hit the road. The sun ain't changing the atmosphere. Architecture unfamiliar. I could get used to this.

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1: HS2 could cost more than £100 billion and may not open until 2039. That's what Transport Secretary Heidi Alexander has announced. The Cabinet Minister told the Commons she was angry about the increase in time and costs. She's blamed it on the failures of successive Conservative governments. Next, up to 20 companies and 57 individuals could face criminal charges over the Grenfell fire. That's what police and prosecutors say. Decisions will be made on whether any charges will be brought before the 10th anniversary of the disaster next summer. Potential offences under consideration include corporate gross negligence, manslaughter, fraud, health and safety breaches and misconduct in public office. A charity has told us long waits for dementia care in the UK wouldn't be tolerated for any other type of disease. The Alzheimer's Society says there's no national system to monitor people's progression with it, leading to delays and neglect. Here's their chief executive, Michelle Dyson.
2: People are typically waiting for 3.5 years from the first onset of symptoms to get diagnosed. When you compare that with how fast we speed people through, say, they've got symptoms of cancer, dementia is really not treated with the urgency that it deserves.
1: The government says it's investing in research as part of its 10-year health plan. Andy Burnham will be Labour's candidate in the Makerfield by-election. It's after the by-election was officially triggered after former Labour Minister Josh Simons resigned his seat. Reform UK has also announced its candidate. The party says self-employed plumber Robert Kenyon will stand. And Scotland has named their 26-man squad for the World Cup. Southampton striker Ross Stewart is a late call-up, having not played for his country since 2022. His boss, Steve Clark.
3: Where he's shown that he can score big goals in big games, probably reference the Arsenal game in the Cup, where he shows that he can have an impact.
1: Teenage winger Finlay Curtis also keeps his place after his debut in March. That's the latest from Radio News Herb. I'm Tanita Sims.
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5: And now with the local headlines, I'm Lewis Connell. A shop in Drawsden wants permission to serve booze from a little hatch until 2 a.m. The One Stop on Somerset Road currently has a licence to sell alcohol between 8 a.m. and 10 p.m, but the owners wanted to extend that licence to operate between 7 a.m. and 2 a.m. This has sparked concern from local councillors as well as the licensing authority, as they feel this change could increase the risk of alcohol-related disorder. Inspirational Tameside athlete Richard Bradbury recently tackled his toughest challenge yet. Last month, the 54-year-old took part in the grueling 100-mile Chester Ultra Marathon, finishing with an impressive 31 hours and 40 minutes, all while raising vital funds for the Christie. Since losing his brother Tim and latterly his father, Richard has been on a fundraising mission, with this year's endeavours taking the overall total to an astonishing £14,000. And finally, older residents in Tameside are being invited to take a nostalgic trip down memory lane this week at a special free event hosted by the Together Centre. The Together Through Time and Movement afternoon, taking place this Friday, is aimed at residents over 55 and promises a relaxed programme of reminiscence, gentle exercise, tea and cake. That's all for now. There's more news online at TamesideRadio.com.
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6: Well, good afternoon, everybody. Thundery showers and a gentle breeze passing through for the rest of the afternoon. We've already had some heavy cracks of thunder, haven't we, today? And it looks like we may have a few more before the night is out. Temperatures dropping down to around 11, maybe 10 degrees into the early hours of the morning. We are going to lose those thunderstorms, but we are going to keep the rain for the majority of Wednesday, so very much the same as today. Temperatures rising to around 17 degrees, but lots of rain coming our way. At the moment, we are sitting around 15, so not too dissimilar to tomorrow, but it's just very wet and very miserable.
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today's best music. Your favourite songs of all time. You are in the studio with Cameron Kennedy. It is your Drive Time show. Massive thank you to Martin Emery for the last couple of hours. Now, though, it's just you, me, and Drive Time. Now, that does mean that we are together right the way through until 7 o'clock. And that first hour being your hour, it's anything you say goes for the next 60 minutes. So if you want something playing, all you got to do is get in touch on WhatsApp 07787 350 452. That is it. That is as simple as it comes. And the quicker you are, the more likely you are to get your song played. Now, that being said, we are going to go straight over to the Service Tech Finance team. They say, George Michael, I'm praying for time. Currently pouring an artist to sketch our 2N Connor, as he's still on leave and we've forgotten what he looks like. So, not a problem, guys. I will get George Michael on for you right now. And then we will get into more of your requests. Remember, if you do want something playing, get in touch on WhatsApp 07787 350 452. We are only doing it for this hour, so make sure you are quick and make sure you've got some good tunes to hand. Because, you know, it's miserable outside. Let's get the energy up. George Michael, though, cracking place to start.

George Michael to kick us off there. Gotta love it, why not? Why not? Now, I love this one. This makes me laugh. Can you play anything from Rick Astley? I've just finished his book and it was a great read. Thanks, can I have a great day? Sure. Rick Astley is going to be on the way. But before we do get there, You're a Superstar. Love, Inc. has been requested by No Name. And before that one, and I can't believe I'm saying this, we have had a request for the YMCA for Adam at Tube and Wire. Tameside Radio. Tameside's

So you're a superstar, Love Inc., No Name. The Village People, the YMCA. What an obscure request that one is. And then we'll get some Rick Astley on for you. I'm glad you enjoyed his book. I didn't even know he'd written a book. So there you go. Shows you how cool up I am, doesn't it?

your hand up. Be honest, you did it in the car, didn't you? It was you, wasn't it? It was you. I know you was. I can tell you was. The YMCA there, Village People on at Tameside Radio. Before that, You're a Superstar, Bit of Love, Inc. Now, we did say Rick Astley is on the way. Can only be one song, can't it? Come on. Let's not kid ourselves. Then we've got a request from JTD Electronics, Sandy and Mike. They want Far, Far Away by Slade. And then we've had a great request from Anastasia, who's back in the fold. She wants some Olivia Rodrigo. That's coming up later.

0: TD Electronics. Hope you enjoyed that one. Hope you enjoyed your Rick Astley as well. A camera has just been shoved in my face, so I'm sure there'll be something on socials very, very soon from our very own Tash. Yeah, that's right. You heard that door creak. She was running out as soon as I said her name there. Right, what we are going to do is have the Olivia Rodrigo song very, very soon. She's taking me a quick minute, Anastasia, to get that one sorted for you. So I'm going to sort that one out. Before we get there, though, we're going to have Elaine's request in Denton. She says, any chance of Rainbow and I Surrender? So we'll have that right after we check on the road. We'll go over to some Olivia Rodrigo.
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0: So we do have some pockets of traffic, bottom of Treaty Mill Road in Duckingfield and slash

0: so on the way up to Staley Bridge and on the way back down as well. It's a little bit slower around them parts, 4 to 5 minutes in all directions. And then the Moxham Moor as well, going down from the roundabout right the way down in towards the Gunning traffic lights. We can see delays up to 15 minutes there. The rest of the Tameside not looking too bad. Little pockets of traffic on Park Parade moving across the top towards Staley Bridge and in towards Stamford Street. That is also affecting around near the bus station, around the bottom of Oldham Road as well. But it's no more than 2 or 3 minutes that it's slowing things down for people at the moment. Now, if anything it does change near you, feel free to contact our travel team. 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

Crunch. Good guitar look at the end, that, innit? Really is. I Surrender, Rainbow there. On at Tameside Radio, it is Drive Time. You are listening to Cameron Kennedy, and we are fast getting through your hour. Now, I did say Anastasia managed to get it sorted for you, so Olivia Rodrigo and Happier is coming up for you right now. Remember, if you do want something playing, 07787 350452, the number that you need on WhatsApp.

Happier and Olivia Rodrigo. And that does lead us into some of the final requests now. This one belonging to Derek in Drawsden. Yeah, man. A flash in the pan of the 80s. Boy meets girl and waiting for a star to fall. Enter the saxophone. Yeah, it's just so good. They don't make them like this anymore. Remember, time for one more. If you do want to quickly get it in, 07787 350 452.

0: a no-name request for Rider White Swan right at the end there, in the 11th hour, if you will. Bringing to an end your hour, Edwin Starr with Happy Radio is on the way. We also have Blame It On Me by George Ezra, taking us into the top of the hour.
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1: Rail project HS2 is to be reconfigured. Trains will run slower, it could cost up to £102 billion to complete and won't be up and running until at least 2039. Transport Secretary Heidi Alexander says the previous Conservative administration are to blame.
2: Prime Ministers Cameron, May, Johnson, Truss and Sunak, in my view, created the world's most expensive slow-motion car crash and they barely batted an eyelid. Under this government, we've rolled up our sleeves and done the hard yards, putting the right team in place and being honest about the scale of the challenge.
1: Andy Burnham will be Labour's candidate in the Makerfield by-election. He's been selected after Josh Simons resigned his seat. It's likely the contest will take place on June the 18th. Reform UK says self-employed plumber Robert Kenyon will stand for them. Documents relating to Lord Mandelson's appointment as US ambassador will now not be published until June. Chief Secretary to the PM, Darren Jones, insists it's to give MPs time to review the material. The Ebola outbreak is spreading faster than first thought. Health officials say those infected are dying at a rapid rate. Currently, 131 people have died from the disease. Head of the World Health Organization, Tedros Adhanom Ghebreyesus, has declared the outbreak an international emergency.
3: I did not do this lightly. I did it after consulting the ministers of health of both countries and because I'm deeply concerned about the scale and the speed of the epidemic.
1: MPs say rape and sexual assault claims on Married at First Sight UK are serious and there must be consequences for criminality or wrongdoing. A number of women have made allegations about the programme and Channel 4 have pulled the entire series from its streaming platforms. And Emma Willis, Josh Widdicombe and Johannes Radebay are the new hosts of Strictly Come Dancing. That's the latest from Radio News Hub. I'm David Hall.
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6: And now with the local headlines, I'm Lewis Connell. A shop in Drawsden wants permission to serve booze from a little hatch until 2 a.m. The One Stop on Somerset Road currently has a licence to sell alcohol between 8 a.m. and 10 p.m. But the owners wanted to extend that licence to operate between 7 a.m. and 2 a.m. This has sparked concern from local councillors as well as the licensing authority, as they feel this change could increase the risk of alcohol-related disorder. Inspirational Tameside athlete Richard Bradbury recently tackled his toughest challenge yet. Last month, the 54-year-old took part in the grueling 100-mile Chester Ultra Marathon, finishing with an impressive 31 hours and 40 minutes, all while raising vital funds for the Christie. Since losing his brother Tim and latterly his father, Richard has been on a fundraising mission, with this year's endeavours taking the overall total to an astonishing £14,000. And finally, older residents in Tameside are being invited to take a nostalgic trip down memory lane this week at a special free event hosted by the Together Centre. The Together Through Time and Movement afternoon, taking place this Friday, is aimed at residents over 55 and promises a relaxed programme of reminiscence, gentle exercise, tea and cake. That's all for now. There's more news online at TamesideRadio.com.
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1: Showers will continue throughout the evening, but they will gradually ease overnight. It's staying breezy, rather cloudy and mild across most areas, a low of 10 degrees Celsius.

0: Today's best music, your favourite songs of all time. You are in the studio with Cameron Kennedy. It is your Drive Time show. I'm with you right the way through until 7 o'clock. And it is Tuesday, which means we do have a little bit of a gap after me. Some non-stop music for you to enjoy. But some very exciting things to come from what will be maybe a new Tameside Radio schedule. Who knows? Anyway, that is all coming up in the not-so-distant future. But it is Drive Time for now, and I say with you for the next good couple of hours. Yet we are after 4 o'clock, which means it is almost time for everyone's favourite little mate.
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0: That is right, Maisie Max Mystery Sound is here, and we've had some trouble with this one, so hopefully someone can get it right today. We'll be returning just after 20 past. Make sure you keep that number to hand: 07787 350452. Let's all get involved in Maisie Max Mystery Sound, shall we? This one's Olivia Dean.

0: Bit of Olivia Dean and Nice to Each Other on Tameside Radio. Maisie Mac's Mystery Sound on the way. Fleetwood Mac and Go Your Own Way. They're both coming up.
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0: But right now, what we are going to do is check on those roads. So I'm looking around the Moxham Moor, extremely busy at the moment. You're talking the best part of 15 to 20 minutes travel time in both directions coming from the Gun Inn traffic lights there. And then if we look a little bit closer to the heart of Tameside, we can see that on Park Parade, moving in all directions, there are pockets of traffic everywhere. Best part of 5 minutes in all directions, leading from Tameside Hospital, going all the way across over to Lord Sheldon Way, down past the bus station, even onto Park Parade and going into the top of Stamford Street as well. So Ashton, very much busier than usual for this time of the day. Rest of the Tameside not looking too bad. Our public transport routes all seem fine too. However, things can quickly change. If they do, feel free to contact our travel team. They are available on 0330 123 0181.

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0: 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What a great tune that one is. Does lead us very nicely into 22 minutes past four. Very nicely to everyone's favourite drive time game.
1: Hi guys, I'm back. It's Maisie Mac. It's time for Maisie Mac's Mystery Sound.
0: That is right, Maisie Mac's Mystery Sound is back. So, it's been a few days on this sound now, and I'm going to give a big clue away today if nobody gets it correct. Alright, that's the deal I'm going to make with you, because it's been a few days and no one seems to be getting any closer. So, 07787350452 on WhatsApp, the number that you need to get involved and get playing. Alright, we're going to play the sound a couple of times and I need you to tell me what it is. Come on, let's bound together and let's try and get it right today, okay?
1: Can you guess what it is?
0: Can you guess what it is? Now, I want you to listen very carefully. Remember, it has something to do with music. What is it? What is it? Think very, very hard. It can sound different to this. It's not just the only way that it sounds. But what do we think it is? All right, 07787350452. All right, you've got about 4 minutes just under. Evelyn Thomas and High Energy going to be the song that splits this up. So get in touch. I'll give you the number one more time. It is 07787350452. Let me know what you think it is. Very, very interesting. Hopefully someone gets it right today.

0: So either way, you are incorrect. Now, Duffy's got in touch, and I'm not even sure I can say that on the radio, but he's misbehaving again. And is it somewhat rude? I'm going to err on the safe side. You're just getting one of these, Duffy.
1: Try again.
0: No, right, okay. Then we do have a microphone noise, says Jackie in Newton.
1: Have another try.
0: But then we have got Elaine in Denton. She says, is it a stylus on a record? Now, I'm going to give you one of these. Because it's not wrong, but it's not right. However, that leads us to David at the AC group, who says, is it a record being scratched? Mixed up with Angela, who says, is it that things that DJs do with vinyl records when they put it back while it's playing? Is it a DJ scratch? Well, Mazer, is it a DJ scratch?
1: That's correct. I can tell you put all your effort into that one.
0: It took a while, but we got there, didn't we? It is a DJ scratch, but it's a digital DJ scratch. So not an actual vinyl record on one of the digital desks now, as you've got a song on. Because everything's digital now, innit? It's not like the old days. Then again, I wouldn't know. You know what I mean? I was born in 1999, so I wouldn't know. But it is very much one from the digital deck, which means tomorrow we'll come back with a brand new sound and a brand new round of Maisie Max at Mystery Sound. It sounds good to me. Maisie, we will catch you tomorrow.
1: Later.

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4: Trains on HS2 will be slower and won't be running until at least 2039. The government's announced it's reconfiguring the project due to spiralling costs. Andy Burnham has been officially selected as the Labour candidate for the Makerfield by-election. Reform are putting up self-employed plumber Robert Kenyon. The Ebola outbreak is spreading faster than first thought. Health officials say those infected are dying at a rapid rate. And Emma Willis, Josh Widdicombe and Johannes Radebe are the new hosts of Strictly.

ain't gonna worry you no more. 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

for those who know, that's like a viral song at the moment. Been putting a like a remix with some guy from Britain who's just getting about all over the gaff. Yeah, I can't hear that without seeing him. Do you know what I mean now? Very interesting. But it's classic Madonna, isn't it? You are listening to Same Side Radio, which is your boy Cameron on Drive Time. Now it is Tuesday, which means it's Trade Booster Tuesday. So after 5 o'clock, we will be brought to you by Trade Booster. So you look forward to that. Christina Aguilera on the way right now, though. Those famous stones within the stars.

0: What a Girl Wants. It's Christina Aguilera on Tameside Radio. Today's best music and your favourite songs of all time. Train with Hey Soul Sister on the way. Right now, though, let's check on those roads for you.
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0: So it is getting very busy across Park Parade going into the top of Stamford Street in Ashton. We can see delays of up to 10 minutes at the moment. It looks like they're getting worse before they get better. We do also have quite a bit of traffic building up on that Moxham Moor. Again, moving up towards that 15 minute mark now. So we'll keep an eye on that one for you. The rest of Tameside, not doing too bad. We do start to see some traffic building on the Shepley Road area coming out of Globe Lane. This time of the day, and it does seem to be the case at the moment. So again, for now we're okay, but we'll keep an eye on it, make sure you are alright with that. And the M67 getting onto the M6 there, getting around 10 minutes of delays before you can get on to the motorway there. The M60 not looking too bad at all. It is getting a bit boxed up anti-clockwise coming back up towards Denton. It's feeding back all the way to the 56 with the travel times being delayed for about 25 minutes.
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1: Rail Link HS2 could cost almost £103 billion. The government's been forced to reconfigure the project after spiralling costs and mismanagement. Trains will now have to run slower on the line, and it won't open until at least 2039. Transport Secretary Heidi Alexander says pulling the plug is not an option.
2: It could cost almost as much to cancel the line as it would to finish it, while delivering none of the benefits. With half-finished structures strewn across the English countryside, a relic to what could have been.
1: Surrey Police says it's investigating two separate historic allegations of child sexual abuse. It follows the release in the United States of files relating to the convicted paedophile Jeffrey Epstein. No arrests have been made. The government's being criticised for redactions in the Mandelson files. MPs will now not get to see the second batch of documents relating to the disgraced peer until June. Chair of the Foreign Affairs Select Committee, Emily Thornberry, says getting key information is proving difficult.
3: It is very important that the public know and understand that we are learning from the mistakes that were clearly made. And we cannot know that lessons have been learned unless they are checked. And the committees in this House, my committee and the ISC, are trying our best to get to the truth of this.
1: Andy Burnham's been cleared to run as Labour's candidate in the upcoming Makerfield by-election. The contest is likely to take place on June the 18th. MPs said the allegations against Channel 4's Married at First Sight UK are very serious. The entire series has been pulled from the broadcaster's streaming services amid allegations of rape and sexual assault by previous contestants. Former Channel 4 chief executive Alex Mahon says the claim should be fully investigated.
4: There are some very serious and concerning allegations. I think the right thing for them to do is to launch an investigation, and then we should see what those investigations come up with.
1: That's the latest from Radio News Hub. I'm David Hall.
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6: And now with the local headlines, I'm Lewis Connell. A shop in Drawsden wants permission to serve booze from a little hatch until 2 a.m. The One Stop on Somerset Road currently has a licence to sell alcohol between 8 a.m. and 10 p.m, but the owners wanted to extend that licence to operate between 7 a.m. and 2 a.m. This has sparked concern from local councillors as well as the licensing authority, as they feel this change could increase the risk of alcohol-related disorder. Inspirational Tameside athlete Richard Bradbury recently tackled his toughest challenge yet. Last month, the 54-year-old took part in the grueling 100-mile Chester Ultra Marathon, finishing with an impressive 31 hours and 40 minutes, all while raising vital funds for the Christie. Since losing his brother Tim and latterly his father, Richard has been on a fundraising mission, with this year's endeavours taking the overall total to an astonishing £14,000. And finally, older residents in Tameside are being invited to take a nostalgic trip down memory lane this week at a special free event hosted by the Together Centre. The Together Through Time and Movement afternoon, taking place this Friday, is aimed at residents over 55 and promises a relaxed programme of reminiscence, gentle exercise, tea and cake. That's all for now. There's more news online at TamesideRadio.com.
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1: Showers will continue throughout the evening, but they will gradually ease overnight. It's staying breezy, rather cloudy and mild across most areas, a low of 10 degrees Celsius.
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today's best music, your favourite songs of all time. You are in the studio with Cameron Kennedy. It is your Drive Time show. I'm with you for the next couple of hours. And it is Tuesday and it is past 5 o'clock, which means we do two things past five. We keep you updated with all the roads and we make sure you've got some great tunes while you are out there. But also, we are brought to you by Tameside Radio's Trade Booster. So we know how difficult it can be if you are a tradesman to maintain a steady stream of work and let people know that you are there, and that's what we're here for. If you want to head over to notreallyheremedia.com/tradebooster, you'll be able to find out how we can help you and celebrate you across all our platforms, be it the paper, the social medias and Tameside Radio. And also, if you are someone who thinks, you know what, I need some work doing to my house, you head over there as well, because everyone who is reaping the benefits can be found on our local directory. So make sure that we're all getting over there and making the most of it. Now, we are going to check on the roads, I did say for you. Before we get there, we're going to go over to the ever soulful Teddy Swims. This one is God Went Crazy on Tameside Radio.

0: Teddy Swims and God Went Crazy on its Tameside Radio. I absolutely love that one. It is so, so good. Right, we do have some Roxette and some Jessie Ware on the way right now, though. Let's see what those roads are looking like.
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0: So we do have a big long queue of traffic coming off Park Parade down King Street towards Drew Snap Lane in Duckingfield. It is all meeting at the Ashley Crossroads near the Pyramid Snooker Club at those traffic lights. So both directions a little bit slow there. The Moxham Moor also very, very slow at the moment, best part of 10 minutes right now. And then there is also a lot of traffic building up in the centre of Staley Bridge, just at that Acres Lane junction after the High Street. But in terms of the Tameside, that is all that's really happening there. But if we jump on the M6, it's a little bit slow once you get through Bridlington and in towards Stockport, but it's the anti-clockwise route that is becoming a bit of an issue. The 56 delaying you around 15 minutes before you get up to the Stockport Pyramid, then a further 10 minutes for you to get away and up the motorway. That being said, if anything does change near you, feel free to contact our travel team. 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
1: 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All plumbing work undertaken. No job is too small.

shake it till the pearls fall off. It's Jesse Ware. It's Tameside Radio. And it is today's best music and your favourite songs of all time. Hope you've all had a fantastic day. It's been a productive one for myself, I will say that much. It's good, actually. I've got lots going on at the moment. Seems to have my hand delved in a lot of different pots. Of course, last week I did start the rehearsals for Guys and Dolls the Musical. That went very well. And tomorrow is when we start the big group number, which subsequently is my number. Sit down, you're rocking the boat. If you know, you know. It is a absolute behemoth. But I can't wait to fully get it underway. It's going to be dead exciting. Right, that is enough of me waffling, though. I'm looking at the time. We are just coming up to 28 minutes past. So we're going to have some news headline updates, some sports updates. We've got Hughes Corporation, Niall Horan, both on the way. Right now, though, something, again, we'd never expect to see in 2026. Brand new, Duran Duran. I mean, why not? Niall Rogers on the track as well. Gotta love it.

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8: Rail Link HS2 could cost almost £103 billion. The government's been forced to reconfigure the project after spiralling costs and mismanagement. Surrey Police says it's investigating two separate historic allegations of child sexual abuse. It follows the release in the US of files relating to Jeffrey Epstein. Andy Burnham's been cleared to run as Labour's candidate in the upcoming Makerfield by-election. And Strictly Come Dancing will have three new hosts at the helm this year as Emma Willis, Josh Widdicombe and Johannes Radebe take over the show in September.
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9: Scotland boss Steve Clarke has named his 26-man squad for the World Cup. Southampton striker Ross Stewart is a late call-up, having not played for his country since 2022.
10: He's shown that he can score big goals in big games, probably reference the Arsenal game in the Cup. He shows that he can have an impact on games of that level.

0: World Cup will be a very high level as well.
1: Rangers winger Finlay Curtis also keeps his place after his debut in March. Manchester City have yet to confirm whether Pep Guardiola is leaving the club after reports he will walk away this summer. City face a must-win game at Bournemouth tonight, where failure to get to all 3 points will see Arsenal crown Premier League champions. Tottenham will secure their Premier League status if they win at Chelsea tonight, a result which will relegate West Ham. A point for Spurs will also all but confirm the Hammers' fate. And there's a major injury scare for England's women cricketer ahead of the T20 World Cup. Captain Nat Siver Brunt is suffering from a calf problem and may miss the tournament, which starts next month.
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time on Tameside Radio there. Now, what I am going to do is put you on to some Donna Summer in just a second. Lola Young is on the way. Now, I keep mentioning that we are looking at some things changing over here at Tameside Radio. Well, I can tell you that we do have a schedule announcement very, very soon. Some new faces, some old faces, and some brand new shows for you to look forward to. So get excited for that one, because it's going to be good. This one's Dinner with Gershwin. It's Donna Summer. Lola Young with Messi on the other side.

0: Lola Young and Messi there. It is Teamside Radio. Just had a fantastic message come through the WhatsApp. It's Elaine from Denton. I only discovered Teamside Radio 6 weeks ago, and I've got to say it's the best radio station I've listened to. Well, thank you very much for that, Elaine. Thank you very much for listening, and I'm glad you like our music. And all the gay orchestral maneuvers in the dark, they're on the way right now, though. We are going to check on those roads.
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0: So I am looking around, and it does look to me like Teamside is pretty decent in terms of traffic. There aren't any big issues on the interior. The Moxham Moor has got delays of around 8 minutes, nothing more than that. If you are coming away from the Moxham Moor, though, on Paterslea, you can expect delays of around 12 minutes. That's it. That is basically all the traffic news that you need for the moment in terms of Teamside. Nothing major happening at all. Maybe a little bit slow around the Crawlston area or Market Street, either end of the lights, but you're still going to be waiting 3 or 4 minutes. So not too bad at all. Public transport routes all fine, but again, if anything does change near you, feel free to contact our travel team. 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
1: Rail Project HS2 is to be reconfigured. Trains will now run slower. It won't open until 2039, and the total bill could exceed £102 billion. The government says the previous Tory administration is to blame, as costs have spiralled and the project has suffered gross mismanagement. Conservative MP Joy Morrissey says work on the link should be suspended.
2: If the minister in a year's time, a few months' time, decides to scrap HS2, you will have my full support. It's because in Beaconsfield, Marlow, and the South Bucks villages, we have seen nothing but a negative impact from HS2.
1: Andy Burnham will be Labour's candidate in the Makerfield by-election. He's been selected after Josh Simons resigned his seat. Self-employed plumber Robert Kenyon will stand for Reform UK. Petrol prices are at their highest level since the start of the Iran war. The average is now 158.52 pence a litre. But the RAC says it could top 160 pence a litre in the coming weeks. The Ebola outbreak is spreading faster than first thought. Health officials say those infected are dying at a rapid rate. Currently, 131 people have died from the disease. Head of the World Health Organization, Tedros Adhanom Ghebreyesus, has declared the outbreak an international emergency.
3: I did not do this lightly. I did it after consulting the ministers of health of both countries, and because I'm deeply concerned about the scale and speed of the epidemic.
1: Two cases of historic child sex abuse are being investigated by Surrey Police. It follows the release of files relating to the convicted paedophile Jeffrey Epstein. The claims date back to the late 80s through to early 2000. And Emma Willis, Josh Widdicombe and Johannes Radebe are the new hosts of Strictly Come Dancing. They'll start their new jobs in September. That's the latest from Radio News Hub. I'm David Hall.
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6: And now with the local headlines, I'm Lewis Connell. A shop in Drawsden wants permission to serve booze from a little hatch until 2 a.m. The One Stop on Somerset Road currently has a licence to sell alcohol between 8 a.m. and 10 p.m. But the owners wanted to extend that licence to operate between 7 a.m. and 2 a.m. This has sparked concern from local councillors as well as the licensing authority, as they feel this change could increase the risk of alcohol-related disorder. Inspirational Tameside athlete Richard Bradbury recently tackled his toughest challenge yet. Last month, the 54-year-old took part in the grueling 100-mile Chester Ultramarathon, finishing with an impressive 31 hours and 40 minutes, all while raising vital funds for the Christie. Since losing his brother Tim and latterly his father, Richard has been on a fundraising mission, with this year's endeavours taking the overall total to an astonishing £14,000. And finally, older residents in Tameside are being invited to take a nostalgic trip down memory lane this week at a special free event hosted by the Together Centre. The Together Through Time and Movement afternoon, taking place this Friday, is aimed at residents over 55. And promises a relaxed programme of reminiscence, gentle exercise, tea and cake. That's all for now. There's more news online at TamesideRadio.com.
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1: Any showers will continue throughout the evening, but they are likely to ease overnight. Staying breezy, rather cloudy and mild in most areas, a low of 10 degrees Celsius.
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0: today's best music, your favourite songs of all time. You are in the studio with Cameron Canada. It is your Drive Time show. I'm with you for one more hour today, and then that is me and you done until tomorrow. So that being said, I want to keep the energy high. I want to keep the tunes rolling in. We got LeFay. We have got some Justin Haywood, some Aha on the way. Odyssey are going back to their roots right after a little bit of Benson Boone, who's feeling mystical. He's feeling magical on Tameside Radio.
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whipping up my boots and going back to my roots. It is Odyssey on Tameside Radio, that one right the way back from the 80s. We are going to go into a quick break. The sun always shines on TV, and we do have Mad Woman coming up. When you're

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very interesting, that, isn't it? Lafay and Mad Woman on at Tameside Radio. Now, we are going to go into our headline updates, and we do have some business updates for you too. Before we do get there, though, Justin Hayward on a bit of Forever Autumn. We do have Hall & Oates with Maneater and Chapel Rowan at that Pink Pony Club a little bit later on as well.

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3: Rail Link HS2 could cost almost £103 billion. The government's been forced to reconfigure the project after spiralling costs and mismanagement. Surrey Police says it's investigating two separate historic allegations of child sexual abuse. It follows the release in the US of files relating to

0: Jeffrey Epstein. Andy Burnham's been cleared to run as Labour's candidate in the upcoming Makerfield by-election. And Strictly Come Dancing will have three new hosts at the helm this year as Emma Willis, Josh Widdicombe and Johannes Radebe take over the show in September.
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2: The household energy price cap is predicted to rise by £209 a year from July, mainly because of the fallout of the Iran war. Experts are warning of an impending payment shock from the autumn as demand surges in the cooler months. Petrol prices have eclipsed the previous highest level of the Iran oil crisis. The RAC says the average price of a litre of petrol at UK forecourts stands at 158.5 pence, which is the most expensive it's been since December 2022. Following the beginning of the conflict in the Middle East on February 28th, the price peaked at 158.3 pence on April 15th. And Greene King has struck a deal to sell old speckled hen to the owner of Estrella Dam. It says it shifts away from producing beer for sale in supermarkets. The move is also expected to lead to the closure of the brand's Westgate Brewery in Bury St Edmunds in the long term, although Greene King is building a new site in the town.
1: We are Droylsden.

Pink Pony Club on Tameside Radio, today's best music and your favourite songs of all time. It is Cameron Kennedy in the studio with you for about 15 minutes now. So we are literally going to roll on them tunes because I don't want to waste your time. I want to make sure that we have got some nice bangers to see us out into the end of the show. Speaking of bangers, no one can ever tell me that Yacht Rock doesn't produce bangers. Kenny Loggins, Michael McDonald, Charlie Puth, Loving Exile, Yes Please. Melanie C and Lisa, Never Be the Same Again. And that should see us out, actually.

0: That is all the time we have got together today. Thank you very much for spending your afternoon with me. I will be back same time, same place tomorrow from 3 o'clock with another Drive Time show. It will be Alex in the morning, Martin in the afternoon, where we play you today's best music and your favourite songs of all time.
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1: Railway project HS2 is to be reconfigured. Trains will now run slower. It won't open until 2039, and the total bill could exceed £102 billion. The government says the previous Tory administration is to blame, as costs have spiralled and the project has suffered gross mismanagement. Conservative MP Joy Morrissey says work on the link should be suspended.
2: If the minister, in a year's time, a few months' time, decides to scrap HS2, you will have my full support. It's because in Beaconsfield, Marlow, and the South Bucks villages, we have seen nothing but a negative impact from HS2.
1: Andy Burnham will be Labour's candidate in the Makerfield by-election. He's been selected after Josh Simons resigned his seat. Self-employed plumber Robert Kenyon will stand for Reform UK. Petrol prices are at their highest level since the start of the Iran war. The average is now 158.52 pence a litre. But the RAC says it could top 160 pence a litre in the coming weeks. The Ebola outbreak is spreading faster than first thought. Health officials say those infected are dying at a rapid rate. Currently, 131 people have died from the disease. Head of the World Health Organization, Tedros Adhanom Ghebreyesus, has declared the outbreak an international emergency.
3: I did not do this lightly. I did it after consulting the ministers of health of both countries, and because I'm deeply concerned about the scale and speed of the epidemic.
1: Two cases of historic child sex abuse are being investigated by Surrey Police. It follows the release of files relating to the convicted paedophile Jeffrey Epstein. The claims date back to the late 80s through to early 2000. And Emma Willis, Josh Widdicombe and Johannes Radebe are the new hosts of Strictly Come Dancing. They'll start their new jobs in September. That's the latest from Radio News Hub. I'm David Hall.
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1: Rail project HS2 is to be reconfigured. Trains will now run slower, it won't be open until 2039, and the total bill could exceed £102 billion. The government says the previous Tory administration is to blame, as costs have spiralled and the project has suffered gross mismanagement. Conservative MP Joy Morrissey says work on the link should be halted.
2: If the minister decides to scrap HS2, you will have my full support. It's because in Beaconsfield, Marlow and the South Bucks villages, we have seen a negative impact from HS2.
1: Two cases of historic child sexual abuse are being investigated by Surrey Police. It follows the release of files relating to the convicted paedophile Jeffrey Epstein. The claims date back to the late 80s through to the early 2000s. The government's being criticised for redactions in the Mandelson files. MPs will now not get to see the second batch of documents relating to the disgraced peer until June. Chair of the Foreign Affairs Select Committee, Emily Thornberry, says getting key information is proving difficult.
3: And it is very important that the public know and understand that we are learning from the mistakes that were clearly made. And we cannot know that lessons have been learned unless they are checked.
1: Andy Burnham will be Labour's candidate in the Makerfield by-election. It's after the by-election in the Makerfield constituency was officially triggered after Labour former minister Josh Simons resigned his seat. It is likely to take place on the 18th of June, and Reform UK has also announced its candidate. The party says self-employed plumber Robert Kenyon will stand. Petrol prices are at their highest level since the start of the Iran war. The average is now 158.52 pence a litre. But the RAC say it could be 160 pence a litre in the coming weeks. And could Arsenal become champions tonight? They could be crowned if Manchester City don't get 3 points against Bournemouth. From Radio News Hub, I'm Johnny Holmes.
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5: Any showers will continue throughout the evening, but they are likely to ease overnight. Staying breezy, rather cloudy and mild in most areas, a low of 10 degrees Celsius.
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1: Rail Link HS2 could cost almost £103 billion. That's double what was originally budgeted, and the government's been forced to reconfigure the project. Transport Secretary Heidi Alexander says pulling the plug is not an option.
2: It could cost almost as much to cancel the line as it would to finish it, while delivering none of the benefits, with half-finished structures strewn across the English countryside, a relic to what could have been.
1: Surrey Police says it's investigating two separate historic allegations of child sexual abuse. It follows the release in the US of files relating to the convicted paedophile Jeffrey Epstein. Police are urging former contestants on Married at First Sight UK to contact them if they've been the victim of sexual assault. A number of former contributors have made allegations they were raped or sexually assaulted while taking part in the programme. And Southampton have been thrown out of the playoffs after admitting they spied on three clubs in the Championship season. That's the latest from Radio News Hub. I'm David Hall.
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1: A largely cloudy morning, but some brighter spells will develop at times into the afternoon. A few spots of rain are possible. It's getting warmer, though, a high of 20 degrees Celsius.
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7: We are Audenshaw.

Sonny, from Dave Pike. Don't tell him your name, Pike. And that much-recorded number, written by Bobby Hebb, starts off this edition of Jazz Waves, where all the titles will contain only one word. Like free.

Marcus Miller with Free, with vocals from Corinne Bailey-Ray. Well, when I was preparing this show, I came across dozens of tunes with one word in the title. On an album from Ray Charles, for example, there were songs dedicated to Cherry, Josephine, Marie, Ruby and Rosetta. I've picked the last two.

Ray Charles and Ruby and Rosetta here on The Jazz Show. Coming up, Doxy, Maxine and Michelle. But here are four words for you. Brazil, Jobim, Corcovado and Safanado.

the wonderful Eliana Lias and Desafinado from her Bossa Nova Stories album, preceded by Stan Getz with a little help from João Gilberto, Astra Gilberto and Antonio Carlos Jobim with Corcovado. Jazz Waves doing one-word titles.

The Brian Melvin Trio and their interpretation of the Beatles number, which first appeared on their Rubber Soul album, Michelle. This next one appeared on an Eagles album and is surely one of their best songs. Diana Krall sings it beautifully. It's Desperado.

The jazz standard, that is Doxy, written by Sonny Rollins and first recorded by him and Miles Davis in 1954. But on that live version, he was backed by John Lewis piano, Percy Heath bass, and Connie Kay drums, three quarters of the modern jazz quartet. Well, all the titles in this edition of the Jazz Show contain only one word in the title, and they're enough to carry it forward to the next show and beyond. So if you have a contribution to make, then I'd love to hear from you. Just get in touch via the website. I'm Alan Steadman at Jazz Waves.

Donald Fagen and Maxine. And Coleman Hawkins now, and on this version of Stardust, he eats up the chord changes in much the same way as he did on his seminal recording of Body and Soul. A jazz great plays great jazz on Jazz Waves.

Hoagy Carmichael wrote that classic tune in 1927, and there have been around 1,500 recordings of it since. And that was Coleman Hawkins' stunning version, where the melody is just there and no more. Peggy Lee's one-word song needs no introduction.

Peggy Lee and Fever. I always think her vocal and the bass are a little at odds with each other, but maybe that's just me. Now, this next musician is 90 years old. He's a trumpet player, pianist, songwriter, producer, painter and sculptor. Any ideas? Well, he owned the A&M Record Company and led a band called the Tijuana Brass. Yes, we'll end this set of jazz waves with Herb Alpert and Rise.

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1: Rail Project HS2 is to be reconfigured. Trains will now run slower. It won't open until 2039, and the total bill could exceed £102 billion. The government says the previous Tory administration is to blame. Conservative MP Joy Morrissey says work on the link should be halted.
2: If the minister, in a year's time, a few months' time, decides to scrap HS2, you will have my full support. It's because we have seen nothing but a negative impact from HS2.
1: Two cases of historic child sexual abuse are being investigated by Surrey Police. It follows the release of files relating to the convicted paedophile Jeffrey Epstein. The Metropolitan Police are talking to Channel 4 after claims of rape and sexual assault occurred on Married at First Sight UK. Police are urging anyone who may have been a victim to come forward. And Arsenal have won the Premiership for the first time in 22 years. It comes after Manchester City were held to a 1-1 draw against Bournemouth. That's the latest from Radio News Hub. I'm David Hall.
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1: A largely cloudy morning, but some brighter spells will develop at times into the afternoon. A few spots of rain are possible. It's getting warmer though, a high of 20 degrees Celsius.
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6: We are Ashton.

And we'll start off the set of the Jazz Show the way we finished the last, with Herb Alpert and his version of Laura. Well, it was composed by David Raxon in 1945 for the film of the same name. Apparently, the director wanted to use Duke Ellington's Sophisticated Lady, and they fell out about it. Raxon was given a weekend to come up with an alternative, and the result has become a jazz standard. And the one-word titles continue here on Jazz Waves, and do you know who this might be?

A great horn arrangement on that one, Tipitina, and it was Hugh Laurie singing and playing New Orleans-style piano. When it comes to Miles Davis, there are so many one-word titles to choose from, and I've picked a couple from two different points in Miles' journey through jazz. From his Birth of the Cool, and also 40 years later, from his jazz rock period, when he went electric and angered a lot of his fans in the process.

Mandla and move from Miles Davis. The older he got, the younger his audience became, and I can't think of anyone else in jazz that could apply to. If you can, please let me know. And in the previous two editions of the show, I featured what jazz sounded like 100 years and 50 years ago, so it's only right that I include some new releases this time around, like the new one from Rose Room. This is Nuages.

Rose Room from their new album, It's Been a Long Time Coming, celebrating their 15 years together. Well, this is Jazz Ways playing tunes with one-word titles. And when the Alex Welsh Band recorded this one in Dresden back in October 1971, there had been some friction in its ranks on the day of the concert. But all was forgotten when the curtain opened, and what followed was a classic concert recorded on a classic album. So let's have Tangerine.

eyes of night and lips as bright as flame. Tangerine, when she dances by. And Caballero sigh. And I've seen toast to tangerine raised in every bar across the Argentine. She's got them on the run, but her heart.

is all they claim. With her eyes of night and lips as bright as flame. Tangerine, when she dances by. Senorita stare and Caballero sigh. And I've seen toast to tangerine.

the Alex Welsh Band, and a feature for Roy Williams singing and playing trombone. Hearing that, I was reminded of the time that I introduced Roy on stage as one of Europe's finest trombonists. Scott Hamilton, for it was he, took me to task, saying he wasn't. He was Europe's best. Point taken, Scott.

Good to play another version of Moondance other than Van Morrison's, and that one came from Ramsey Lewis with Nancy Wilson singing. Well, I was going to play Coco from Duke Ellington in this one-word titled show, but it's hyphenated, so I'm not sure if that counts for one word or two. So I'll play Perdido instead.

Dido from the Duke here on Jazz Waves, where it's time for another new one. Donovan Hafner is a young London-based sax player, and this is the title track from his new album, Alleviate.

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1: Rail Project HS2 is to be reconfigured. Trains will now run slower, it won't open until 2039, and the total bill could exceed £102 billion. The government says the previous Tory administration is to blame. Conservative MP Joy Morrissey says work on the link should be halted.
2: If the minister, in a year's time, a few months' time, decides to scrap HS2, you will have my full support. It's because we have seen nothing but a negative impact from HS2.
1: Two cases of historic child sex abuse are being investigated by Surrey Police. It follows the release of files relating to the convicted paedophile Jeffrey Epstein. The claims date back to the late 80s through to early 2000. The Metropolitan Police are talking to Channel 4 after allegations of rape and sexual assault occurred on Married at First Sight UK. The broadcast has launched an investigation after three former contestants made claims during an episode of Panorama. Police are urging anyone who may have been a victim to come forward. Former Channel 4 boss Alex Mahon says it's right the claims are being investigated.
3: The duty of care protocols do advance all the time, but it's always worth another look to make sure that enough was done and enough is being done and that protocols are evolving in the appropriate way.
1: The government's being criticised for redactions in the Mandelson files. MPs will now not get to see the second batch of documents relating to the disgrace peer until June. Chair of the Foreign Affairs Select Committee, Emily Thornberry, says getting key information is proving difficult.
4: And it is very important that the public know and understand that we are learning from the mistakes that were clearly made. And we cannot know that lessons have been learned unless they are checked. And the committees in this House are trying our best to get to the truth of this.
1: And there's celebrations in North London as Arsenal have won the Premiership for the first time in 22 years. It comes after Manchester City were held to a 1-1 draw against Bournemouth. That's the latest from Radio News Hub. I'm David Hall.
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1: A largely cloudy morning, but some brighter spells will develop at times into the afternoon. A few spots of rain are possible. It's getting warmer though, a high of 20 degrees Celsius.
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1: Cheers as Arsenal win the Premiership. The Gunners have clinched the title for the first time in 22 years. It came at the expense of Manchester City, though, who were looking for a win against Bournemouth in order to stay in the race, but they could only manage a 1-1 draw. Boss Pep Guardiola is widely expected to leave the club after 10 years in charge. Meanwhile, Southampton have been thrown out of the playoffs after admitting they spied on three clubs in the Championship season. Middlesbrough, who were beaten by the Saints in the semi-final, have been reinstated and will now play Hull City at Wembley for a place in the Premier League on Saturday. Rail Link HS2 could cost almost £103 billion. That's double what was originally budgeted for, and the government's been forced to reconfigure the project. Trains will now run slower and it won't be open until at least 2039, 6 years late. Transport Secretary Heidi Alexander says pulling the plug is not an option.
2: It could cost almost as much to cancel the line as it would to finish it, while delivering none of the benefits, with half-finished structures strewn across the English countryside, a relic to what could have been.
1: Surrey Police says it's investigating two separate historic allegations of child sexual abuse. It follows the release in the US of files relating to the convicted paedophile Jeffrey Epstein. Police are urging former contestants on Married at First Sight UK to contact them if they've been the victim of a sexual assault. A number of former contributors claimed on an episode of documentary Panorama they were raped or sexually assaulted while taking part in the programme. Channel 4 has pulled all episodes of the series and a full investigation is underway. And UK supermarkets are being urged by the government to limit food prices. It's understood the Treasury has asked retailers to freeze prices on certain products such as eggs, bread and milk. That's the latest from Radio News Hub. I'm David Hall.
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1: A largely cloudy morning, but some brighter spells will develop at times into the afternoon. A few spots of rain are possible. It's getting warmer, though, a high of 20 degrees Celsius.
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